Lainey Wilson and John Mayer on Why Nebraska's New Country. Nick Cheezik in the studio one final hour with you here today. I've been loving hanging out on a Tuesday so far, and plenty more to come this hour. Farmers and ranchers, I'll let you know about a contest we've got going on that involves you. Stick around for that. First, Thomas Rhett.

0: It's Shaboozy on 94.1 The Brand, and Lunch on the Land is back for another great fall. Every Thursday, we're delivering a hot, fresh meal right out to someone's farm and ranch. 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Do you know our farmer or rancher who deserves a little lunchtime love? 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Right there, you will see all of our great sponsors, and you can nominate them right on the page for Lunch on the Land. 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
2: Today, well, the forecast calls for mild and very nice conditions tonight. And again, Wednesday night, we're going to be looking at lows in the low to mid 50s. Daytime highs comfortable for your Wednesday as well, just near 80 degrees with sunny to mostly sunny skies. It will be hotter Thursday and Friday. Breezy to windy as well, especially here west. High temperatures, upper 80s and low 90s Thursday and Friday. Nighttime lows, upper 50s. Milder this weekend with increasing chances of scattered showers and thunderstorms. I'm Dave Weather, meteorologist, Mark Huer.

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1: Taylor Swift on 94.1 The Brand. And speaking of that song, it is killing it. I Knew It, I Knew You has reached number one on the U.S. country radio chart. This marks the first time in 13 years that one of Taylor's songs has topped the country charts. So apparently Taylor can jump between genres, break records, and make it look easy. Moving on here, our next artist has a few hits himself. It's Luke Bryan. Down to one. You're listening to Wyobraska's New Country,

0: 94.1 The Brand with Zach Taub. And apparently we need to talk about showering, specifically how often you should do it when you get a little older. Experts say adults over 65 should shower about 2 to 3 times a week rather than every single day. As we age, our skin produces less oil, so all that hot water and soap can just dry you out. And apparently it's not just how often you shower. Short, lukewarm showers are better than standing under hot water, water hot enough to cook you like a lobster, and you better put moisturizer right on afterwards because that helps protect your skin as well. A 2024 study of older adults in Japan even found that moisturizer use and activity levels were stronger predictors of skin hydration than how often people bathed. So daily showering, not totally dangerous, but maybe turn down the heat and ease up on that soap a little. Now, this is just for older people, according to this article, but I'm way ahead of the curve here. I've been not showering every day for, well, probably since I learned how to shower. Just kidding. Or am I? Okay, before I gross you out any further, John Party next after the break.
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Justin Moore with Time's Ticking. Time's ticking for me here on Wyobraska's New Country. I just have a little bit left for you today. As far as my shift goes, we'll still have great country music all throughout the night as well. Jelly Roll's next. Luke Combs on the way. Here's I Am Not Okay on The Brand.

0: That was Luke Combs, and that is going to wrap things up for me here today. Thank you so much for joining me on a Tuesday that felt like a Monday for seriously all day. But at least tomorrow's a hump day Wednesday, halfway through the week. We can be excited about that, right? Coming up at 7 o'clock, Backstage Country, brand new co-host this week for Elena. It's Carly Pierce, so you're going to want to tune in for that. Coming up, we'll take a quick break, weather on the way, then I'll leave you with Chris Lane and I Don't Know About You here on The Brand. I'll talk to you tomorrow.
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7: Today, well, the forecast calls for mild and very nice conditions tonight. And again, Wednesday night, we're going to be looking at lows in the low to mid 50s. Daytime highs comfortable for your Wednesday as well, just near 80 degrees with sunny to mostly sunny skies. It will be hotter Thursday and Friday. Breezy to windy as well, especially here west. High temperatures, upper 80s and low 90s Thursday and Friday. Nighttime lows, upper 50s. Milder this weekend with increasing chances of scattered showers and thunderstorms. I'm Dave Weather, meteorologist, Mark Huer.

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3: 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We've got Carly Pierce here with us this week. I am so happy that you're finally back with us.
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4: From the Platte Valley Bank Weather Center, I'm meteorologist Paul Trombley. Lows dip down to about 54 tonight under mainly clear skies. Winds out of the south, 5 to 10 miles per hour. Daytime highs approaching 82 tomorrow. Bright sunshine. Clear skies tomorrow night, 52. Much warmer Thursday and Friday with highs from the low 90s to the mid 90s. Taking a look at the extended forecast, 76 Saturday, 80 Sunday, and 77 on Monday. Right now, it's 78 degrees. 94.1
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17: From the Platte Valley Bank Weather Center, I'm meteorologist Paul Trombley. Lows dip down to about 54 tonight under mainly clear skies. Winds out of the south, 5 to 10 miles per hour. Daytime highs approaching 82 tomorrow. Bright sunshine. Clear skies tomorrow night, 52. Much warmer Thursday and Friday with highs from the low 90s to the mid 90s. Taking a look at the extended forecast, 76 Saturday, 80 Sunday, and 77 on Monday. Currently 77.
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5: From the Platte Valley Bank Weather Center, I'm meteorologist Paul Trombley. Lows dip down to about 54 tonight under mainly clear skies. Winds out of the south, 5 to 10 miles per hour. Daytime highs approaching 82. Tomorrow, bright sunshine. Clear skies tomorrow night, 52. Much warmer Thursday and Friday with highs from the low 90s to the mid 90s. Taking a look at the extended forecast, 76 Saturday, 80 Sunday, and 77 on Monday. Currently, it's 69 degrees.
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1: I'm Elena. We got Carly Pierce hosting with me this week, and it's a big week for you, Carly.
0: Yes.
1: I mean, big month, really, in general. You just released the new album, Honest Woman, and now, this week, you are going to be kicking off the tour.
2: Yes.
1: Which is a very different tour setup. You know, you're playing two nights and everywhere, mm-hmm. which is, like, it sounds exhausting to me already. I'm like, I don't know how, like, that's so much, but so cool. How has it been watching this vision start to come together? Because it is a really different concept.
2: It's so fun. I wanted to change things up.
1: Yeah.
2: I've been touring for 10 years. I've played every stadium, arena, theater across America,
1: yeah.
2: some overseas. And I'm grateful for all of that. But what I have found, I don't want to sing in a stadium. I want to sing in the theaters. I like getting up close and personal, as close as I can get, because people come to hear me sing and to talk.
1: Mm-hmm.
2: Like, we have conversations. I stop my show, I'll sing songs that they want, and I love that. That's my whole reason for doing this.
1: Mm-hmm.
2: And I felt like this was the right album to be able to quite literally bring it up close and personal with you and go back to some of the venues that I played when I was first starting out and just make it a unique experience to where maybe fans aren't like, oh, I already saw her there. It's going to be this, this, and this. It'll be the same thing. But really let them see, oh, this feels different, because
1: mm-hmm.
2: I feel different.
1: Yeah.
2: I feel like a different person.
0: You seem different, honestly.
2: I don't know. I don't know how to explain it. I feel like something has really shifted in me, and I feel really in like the best place. And I just want to like change it up.
1: Yeah.
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3: From the Platte Valley Bank Weather Center, I'm meteorologist Paul Trombley. Lows dip down to about 54 tonight under mainly clear skies. Winds out of the south, 5 to 10 miles per hour. Daytime highs approaching 82 tomorrow. Bright sunshine. Clear skies tomorrow night, 52. Much warmer Thursday and Friday with highs from the low 90s to the mid 90s. Taking a look at the extended forecast, 76 Saturday, 80 Sunday, and 77 on Monday. Currently, it's 81 degrees. 94,
4: 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You want to know what's going on with your favorite country stars? 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
13: From the Platte Valley Bank Weather Center, I'm meteorologist Paul Trombley. Lows dip down to about 54 tonight under mainly clear skies. Winds out of the south, 5 to 10 miles per hour. Daytime highs approaching 82. Tomorrow, bright sunshine. Clear skies tomorrow night, 52. Much warmer Thursday and Friday with highs from the low 90s to the mid 90s. taking a look

0: the extended forecast, 76 Saturday, 80 Sunday, and 77 on Monday. Currently, it's 75 degrees. 94.1
1: 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I'm Elena, and you're listening to Backstage Country on 94.1 The Brand.

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0: 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And coming up, the story behind my current single with Riley Green. If I don't leave, I'm gonna stay.
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1: All the biggest stars, all the best songs. It's Backstage Country, and I'm Elena. We're going to be right back after this on 94.1 The Brand.

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9: From the Platte Valley Bank Weather Center, I'm meteorologist Paul Trombley. Lows level off around 54 overnight under mainly clear skies. Southwesterly winds 5 to 10 miles per hour. Highs level off around 82 Wednesday. Bright sunshine expected. Lows around 52 Wednesday night. Temperatures well above average Thursday and Friday with highs from the low 90s to the mid 90s. A peek at the extended shows 76 Saturday, 80 Sunday, and

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1: From the Platte Valley Bank Weather Center, I'm meteorologist Paul Trombley. Lows level off around 54 overnight under mainly clear skies, southwesterly winds 5 to 10 miles per hour. Highs level off around 82 Wednesday, bright sunshine expected. Lows around 52 Wednesday night. Temperatures well above average Thursday and Friday with highs from the low 90s to the mid 90s. A peek at the extended shows 76 Saturday, 80 Sunday, and 77 on Monday. Currently 76.
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It'll sit right here on this land, and you could leave town a rich man. And he said, boys, whatever you're offering, it won't be enough.

Hey, it's Carly Pierce. Stick around because we are going to share some new music you're going to love. The Backstage Breakout single is coming your way in just a few on Backstage.

0: Backstage Country on Wyobraska's new country, 94.1 The Brand. It's Elena on Backstage Country along with this week's co-host Carly Pierce, and I want to talk more about this new concert residency situation you got going on. Now that you're going to be out there for really the next 2 months straight, I mean, this is every weekend. It's wild. What are you looking forward to aside from like being with everybody and being able to perform these songs, you know, really for the first time for the new album? What part of tour life are you looking forward to getting back into outside of that?
1: I'm excited to be in a city for more than 12 hours.
0: Yeah,
1: I'm excited
0: to be there
1: 2 days.
0: That's right.
1: You know, like we can set it all up and my crew can like go have a fun day in a city for once.
0: Yes.
1: That's a really special thing. People have no idea what it takes to be on the road. And I think about my crew, they don't see anything except a venue. And this will give them the opportunity to walk around or go do something. And for us, it's like just to be stationary. The life is so fast. And to be able to just like do the same thing twice in a row is like a gift.
0: I didn't really think about that.
1: Yeah.
0: That's going to be a whole game changer for you and the crew. Is there a place that you're most looking forward to because you've been wanting to do something in the city? Not for the crowd, but
1: I love New York. Yeah. I love Chicago.
0: That's where you're wrapping up, right?
1: Yes.
0: New York.
1: Again, I haven't really spent much time in Toronto. We're going to go up there. I'm always in and out, but then I can like actually go do something, you know, just like be a human being.
0: Yes.
1: Yeah.
0: I think that is also going to show probably in those shows.
1: Oh my God. It's going to be awesome.
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15: From the Platte Valley Bank Weather Center, I'm meteorologist Paul Trombley. Lows level off around 54 overnight under mainly clear skies. Southwesterly winds 5 to 10 miles per hour. Highs level off around 82 Wednesday. Bright sunshine expected. Lows around 52 Wednesday night. Temperatures well above average Thursday and Friday with highs from the low 90s to the mid 90s. A peek at the extended shows 76 Saturday, 80 Sunday, and 77 on Monday. Right now, it's 73 degrees.
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0: Okay, that is a wrap for today's show. I'm Elena. Day two already in the books with Carly Pierce, who did a great job hosting today.
1: Thanks, Elena. I'm excited that we get to do it all again tomorrow, so y'all better be coming back.
0: You heard her. We'll see you tomorrow on Backstage Country.
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2: From the Platte Valley Bank Weather Center, I'm meteorologist Megan Mulford. Mainly clear overnight with a low of 54. Southwest winds 5 to 10 miles an hour. Clear skies Wednesday, 82. Clear skies Wednesday night, lows around 52. Dry with temps well above average Thursday and Friday, and highs from the low 90s to the mid 90s. Taking a look at the extended forecast, 76 Saturday, 80 Sunday, and 77 on Monday. Currently 73.
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10: From the Platte Valley Bank Weather Center, I'm meteorologist Megan Mulford. Lows around 54, overnight, under clear skies, winds out of the west, 5 to 10 miles an hour. Bright sunshine expected Wednesday, highs level off around 82. Clear skies Wednesday night, 52. Much warmer Thursday and Friday, with highs from the low 90s to the mid 90s. Taking a look at the extended forecast, 76 Saturday, 80 Sunday, and 77 on Monday. Right now, 70.

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3: From the Platte Valley Bank Weather Center, I'm meteorologist Megan Mulford. Lows around 54, overnight, under clear skies, winds out of the west, 5 to 10 miles an hour. Bright sunshine expected Wednesday. Highs level off around 82. Clear skies Wednesday night, 52. Much warmer Thursday and Friday, with highs from the low 90s to the mid 90s. Taking a look at the extended forecast, 76 Saturday, 80 Sunday, and 77 on Monday. Currently 67.
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6: From the Platte Valley Bank Weather Center, I'm meteorologist Megan Mulford. Lows around 54, overnight, under clear skies, winds out of the west, 5 to 10 miles an hour. Bright sunshine expected Wednesday. Highs level off around 82. Clear skies Wednesday night, 52. Much warmer Thursday and Friday, with highs from the low 90s to the mid 90s. Taking a look at the extended forecast, 76 Saturday, 80 Sunday, and 77 on Monday. Currently 67.

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1: From the Platte Valley Bank Weather Center, I'm meteorologist Megan Mulford. Lows level off around 54. Overnight, under clear skies, winds out of the west, 8 to 15 miles an hour. Bright sunshine expected again Wednesday. High temperatures reach up to 82. Wednesday night, 52. Much warmer Thursday and Friday, with highs from the low 90s to the mid 90s. Looking further out, 76 Saturday, 80 Sunday, and 77 on Monday. Currently, it's 67 degrees.
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6: From the Platte Valley Bank Weather Center, I'm meteorologist Megan Mulford. Lows level off around 54. Overnight, under clear skies, winds out of the west, 8 to 15 miles an hour. Bright sunshine expected again Wednesday. High temperatures reach up to 82. Wednesday night, 52. Much warmer Thursday and Friday, with highs from the low 90s to the mid 90s. Looking further out, 76 Saturday, 80 Sunday, and 77 on Monday. Currently, 66.

0: Love Country, you'll love these three things. 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
0: Tequila.
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4: From the Platte Valley Bank Weather Center, I'm meteorologist Megan Mulford. Lows level off around 54. Overnight, under clear skies, winds out of the west, 8 to 15 miles an hour. Bright sunshine expected again Wednesday. High temperatures reach up to 82. Wednesday night, 52. Much warmer Thursday and Friday, with highs from the low 90s to the mid 90s. Looking further out, 76 Saturday, 80 Sunday, and 77 on Monday. Currently, 63.
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3: From the Platte Valley Bank Weather Center, I'm meteorologist Megan Mulford. Lows level off around 54. Overnight, under clear skies, winds out of the west, 8 to 15 miles an hour. Bright sunshine expected again Wednesday. High temperatures reach up to 82. Wednesday night, 52. Much warmer Thursday and Friday, with highs from the low 90s to the mid 90s. Looking further out, 76 Saturday, 80 Sunday, and 77 on Monday. Currently, 61.

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3: From the Platte Valley Bank Weather Center, I'm meteorologist Megan Mulford. Ample sunshine expected today, with daytime highs approaching 82. Winds out of the north, 5 to 10 miles an hour. Clear skies tonight, 52. 93 tomorrow, bright sunshine. Mainly sunny Friday, with highs around 94. 76, slight chance of rain showers Saturday. A peek at the extended shows, 80 Sunday, 77 Monday, and 81 on Tuesday. Currently, 66.
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7: From the Platte Valley Bank Weather Center, I'm meteorologist Megan Mulford. Ample sunshine expected today, with daytime highs approaching 82. Winds out of the north, 5 to 10 miles an hour. Clear skies tonight, 52. 93 tomorrow, bright sunshine. Mainly sunny Friday, with highs around 94. 76, slight chance of rain showers Saturday. A peek at the extended shows, 80 Sunday, 77 Monday, and 81 on Tuesday. Right now, it's 64 degrees.

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3: From the Platte Valley Bank Weather Center, I'm meteorologist Megan Mulford. Ample sunshine expected today, with daytime highs approaching 82. Winds out of the north, 5 to 10 miles an hour. Clear skies tonight, 52. 93 tomorrow, bright sunshine. Mainly sunny Friday, with highs around 94. 76, slight chance of rain showers Saturday. A peek at the extended shows, 80 Sunday, 77 Monday, and 81 on Tuesday. Currently, it's 57 degrees.
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3: From the Platte Valley Bank Weather Center, I'm meteorologist Megan Mulford. Ample sunshine expected today, with daytime highs approaching 82. Winds out of the north, 5 to 10 miles an hour. Clear skies tonight, 52. 93 tomorrow, bright sunshine. Mainly sunny Friday, with highs around 94. 76, slight chance of rain showers Saturday. A peek at the extended shows, 80 Sunday, 77 Monday, and 81 on Tuesday. Right now, 59.

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5: From the Platte Valley Bank Weather Center, I'm meteorologist Eric Height. Ample sunshine expected today, with daytime highs approaching 82. North winds 5 to 10 miles an hour. Lows dip down to about 52 tonight. Ample sunshine expected tomorrow, highs level off around 93. Mainly sunny skies Friday, with daytime highs approaching 94. 76, slight chance for showers Saturday. Right now, 57.
6: We are on to week two at Memorial Stadium. I'm Kyle Crooks, the voice of the Huskers. Nebraska will set their sights on the first night game of the year when they welcome in the Bowling Green Falcons. 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
11: NASCAR Cup Series driver Daniel Suarez is one of the 16 drivers fighting for the championship in this year's chase. And he is also on baby watch with the baby due to come around Bristol Week. That's next week. On top of all the unknowns of when is the baby going to come, Daniel and his wife Julia also don't know the gender. Here's what Daniel had to say about that.
13: You guys purposely don't know the gender?
14: Yeah, it's a surprise, yeah.
13: Neither one of you know?
14: No. And by the way, my mom doesn't believe me.
13: Wow.
14: My mom, she called me a couple of weeks ago. She said, Daniel, I think that you and Julia know, and you guys don't want to tell anyone. I said, Mom, nobody knows. Nobody knows. Nobody knows if it's a boy or a girl. And nobody knows besides Julia and myself the two names that we have picked. So yeah, it's gonna be a big surprise once the baby gets here.
3: If your phone rings right now, like number one, if it rings, like does Julia have a special ringtone or anything? You know,
14: no.
3: Like how
14: no.
3: quick are you to jump on it?
14: She doesn't have a special ringtone, but Julia and I, we have a rule. If she called me once and I don't answer, I'm busy. If she calls me the second time right away, it's an emergency, and I have to answer. That happens when she had the accident last year. She called me twice, and I was in a competition meeting, and I have to leave right away. So I know that if she called me once, most likely everything is fine. I'm going to hang up if I'm busy. But if she called me a second time, I'm going to have to start running to the parking lot to get my car.
11: Best of luck to Daniel and his wife, Julia. 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
8: From the Platte Valley Bank Weather Center, I'm meteorologist Eric Height. Ample sunshine expected today, with daytime highs approaching 82. North winds 5 to 10 miles an hour. Lows dip down to about 52 tonight. Ample sunshine expected tomorrow, highs level off around 93. Mainly sunny skies Friday, with daytime highs approaching 94. 76, slight chance for showers Saturday. Right now, 57.

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7: Good morning. A high level of nitrates found in a recent drinking water sample has prompted the Nebraska Department of Water, Environment, and Energy to issue a do not consume order for the city of Bayard's municipal water supply. According to a notice posted to the city's website yesterday, water from the city system is not to be used for consumption, including making ice, brushing teeth, food preparation, or washing dishes. Boiling the water will not treat the condition and can even make the nitrates more concentrated, so residents are being told to use alternate supplies, such as bottled water or water through a filtered system designed to remove nitrates. The notice says a sample collected August 27th came back with a nitrate level of 61.6 milligrams per liter, well over the 20 milligrams per liter threshold considered a reasonable risk to health. Early morning air service is officially back at Western Nebraska Regional Airport, and the first flight under the new schedule got off to a strong start. Yesterday's SkyWest flight departing Scotts Bluff at 5:42 a.m. carried 40 passengers and a baby, according to Airport Director Raul Aguayo. He tells KNEB News the first day went smoothly overall. The early departure gives travelers a much earlier option for connecting flights and reaching destinations sooner. Previously, the first flight out of Scotts Bluff had been 10:21 a.m., now giving travelers an additional 5 hours to make connecting flights out of DIA. I'm Dave Strang.
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8: Time to check sports this morning on the Rural Radio Network. I'm Chris Cottrell. High school softball. We had two broadcasts last night at Dome Rock Diamonds, gearing a home win over Chadron 15-5 in four innings. Emma Wilson, a walk-off three-run home run. She finishes with those three RBI. Hope Mitchell, three hits and three runs scored. Jaylee Bohawk, also a homer in the win. Brody Luce got the victory in the circle. Gearing now 7-5. Scotts Bluff scored 11 runs in the first inning, and they round Alliance 16-0 in three innings. Claire Schlotthauer, a homer, drove in three. Danielle Hunter, two hits and two RBI. Allison Fox, three hits, two driven in. Danny Waters struck out six in the circle in her three-inning no-hitter, plus three hits at the plate. Scotts Bluff also now 7-5, and coming up Saturday, all four teams from last night will be at Gearing for the Western Conference Tournament. At the Chadron Girls Golf Invite yesterday, Valentine, the team winner, a combined 383. They topped Sydney by one shot. Scotts Bluff finished third, shooting 396. Alliance fourth, Gearing sixth. Tierney Miller of Valentine, the meet medalist, with a round of 88. She won by two shots over Riley Norris of Alliance. In volleyball, Gearing stayed unbeaten, winning at North Platte 25-19, 15-25, 25-23, and 25-16. Gearing now 9-0. Scotts Bluff a road win at Cheyenne East, 25-18, 14-25, 25-8, and 25-21. They're now 7-5. The rest of the volleyball scores are online. That's the latest from the sports desk.
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0: hear more, visit dan.democrat. That's dan.democrat. Paid for by Pete Ricketts for Senate.
1: Yesterday we did climb up to 88. We'll be about 82 today. A little cooler.
2: It was cold this morning.
1: Before we get back into the 90s, it is a little chilly out there this morning. It's not cold by any stretch of the imagination. It's 58, which is
2: comparatively
1: 1 degree cooler than yesterday. I understand that sometimes, you know, that 1 degree makes a big difference.
2: Chilled me to the bone.
1: 58 in the backyard. KNEBFM.com for more. 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Why, Nebraska's new country. 94 won the brand.

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1: Good morning, everybody. Welcome to the show. I hope you're having a great day today. I know I am. Trayton, I think, is.
2: Yeah, no problems here.
1: Haven't heard any complaints yet. It is awful early, though. And complaints usually roll in early and often from him.
2: Fair.
1: Coming up on the show today, Trayton, we're going to find out what holidays we're celebrating. Thought we'd try something typically ordinary this morning. We're going to talk about things that used to be free but now cost money. It's going to be a fun segment.
2: A lot of things.
1: And wait till you hear what AI can now do for your first date.
2: Boy, do I not care, but I'm going to have to hear about it.
1: You are going to have to hear about it. Thank you for understanding that. Birthdays and anniversaries
2: are on the way, so get them in. 308-633-9400. Don't miss out.
1: You do care about those?
2: I do. Okay. I want to read them.
1: Okay, good. Glad to hear it. Summertime.

0: Wyobraska's New Country 94 won the brand. Pretty decent looking day today. Going to be a little cooler than yesterday. Not bad. 82. You okay with that?
1: Yeah.
0: Back in the 90s?
1: Sounds good.
0: As we get back into tomorrow and Friday?
1: No, not exactly fun, actually.
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1: Okay, cool. Love it.
0: Fetal Alcohol Spectrum Disorders Awareness Day. International, here, Trayton, here's something for you to do today. International Buy a Priest a Beer Day.
1: Okay.
0: International Sudoku Day. You a fan?
1: I don't think I ever played Sudoku.
0: Really?
1: No.
0: I'm really good at it. National I Love Food Day. You okay at that?
1: Love it.
0: National Quiet Day, but that's only in the UK.
1: Oh, bummer. Could use it here.
0: Teddy Bear Day going on today.
1: Okay.
0: National Wiener Schnitzel Day today.
1: Oh.
0: I was just thinking about Wiener Schnitzel the other day.
1: Do you know what it is?
0: Yes. What it's is it? Well, it's a food, first of all.
1: Uh-huh.
0: But it's like a thin cut of veal, I believe.
1: Yes. Pounded and breaded and fried.
0: Right.
1: And you know it's good if the breading separates from the meat and it puffs up.
0: Well, there you go.
1: Yeah, I know a lot about things like that.
0: You're big into the wiener schnitzels?
1: I've never actually had one, actually. Is the weird part.
0: Well, that's unfortunate. You're getting too old to start trying new things, too.
1: Yes.
0: It's Tester's Day. And, Trayton, just for you and me, it's Wonderful Weirdos Day.
1: Woo!
0: Don't you feel like we're both wonderful weirdos?
1: We did it.
0: Yay, us. So proud of us.
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9: 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That's scheduled, by the way. I am just tired looking at a girl, but guys, it has been a minute since she's been here. We're so happy she's back. Carly Pierce, welcome.
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0: 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What are some things that used to be free but now cost money?
1: Everything.
0: We'll come up with them next. 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
1: 94 won the brand. It is a brand new morning. We've got highs today going to be right around 82. That sounds great.
2: It does.
1: Love it. KNEBFM.com for more. Well, this is going to be fun or depressing, one or the other. BuzzFeed just put together a list of things that used to be free but now cost money. I think most of these should definitely still be free, so we have a right to be angry.
2: Is breathing on the list?
1: Not yet, that I've seen.
2: Not yet is the key word.
1: Phone accessories. Not that long ago, iPhone used to come with headphones and a charger. Now you have to buy that stuff separately.
2: It's also they can ship more to you guys. Don't worry.
1: It's so what?
2: So their reasoning was, it's so we can get more on a truck if we take the charger and headphones and everything out.
1: Right. Like, yeah, no, that's it.
2: You make more money shipping them later.
1: Got it.
2: Right. Thanks, guys.
1: I was perfectly confused there. I didn't understand what you were saying.
2: They gave you a stupid reason, yeah.
1: Well, no, that is a dumb reason.
2: It is.
1: I'll definitely second that for you. All the free, or all the concert ticket fees.
2: This one's a stretch.
1: I agree with that. Like, buying a ticket used to be face value. 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
1: Checked airline bags.
2: Mm-hmm.
1: Rip. The only good part about Southwest Airlines. 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Now when you buy a plane ticket, they don't even give you a seat for free. You can risk it and not choose one, but then you'll probably end up in the middle seat. What is this world coming to?
2: I don't know.
1: Oh, and don't forget about free airline food. But they just ruined air travel, didn't they?
2: They really have.
1: Disney Fast Pass.
2: Oh, ruined.
1: Used to be an awesome way to skip long lines, and now it's mostly replaced by paid options.
2: I watched like a 30-minute video on the Fast Pass and how horrible it's become.
1: I've heard it's awful.
2: Because it used to be like a special thing. Now everyone just has it. Now there's another thing with the Fast Pass to skip the line. It's kind of a mess.
1: YouTube without excessive ads.
2: Yeah.
1: Now a 10-minute video can be broken into 3 ad breaks. Unless you want to pay to get rid of them, of course.
2: And I do.
1: Free internet content.
2: Ugh.
1: Why is everything that's worth reading behind a paywall now?
2: I don't know.
1: Parking?
2: Not here, though. I should add that.
1: No, we're still wide open.
2: Yep.
1: Free internet content. I said that already. Parking. Used to be you could, you know, find something on a nearby street.
2: Yeah.
1: Now you got to scan a QR code for every parking space on Earth. And pizza delivery. I mean, I'm fine with tipping, but a delivery fee too? You know, I miss the good old days. Also, some places now charge you money to put air in your tires.
2: Yeah.
1: Sure, it's still cheap, but it used to be free. Like,
2: yeah.
1: What gives?
2: It's also air.
1: It's air.
2: There's not a lot of upkeep on an air compressor.
1: Stick your phone up to your tire now and we'll help. There.
2: I keep my own air compressor in my car, actually, for such matters.
1: That doesn't
2: surprise
1: me. It
2: did, like, melt one time, though, and blow a fuse that I still haven't replaced.
1: So, let me see if I get this right. You have an air compressor that doesn't work in your car, just in case.
2: Sometimes the what it is the pressure gauge doesn't work, so it just keeps airing up, and then it really gets hot.
1: Okay.
2: Haven't used it since then, to be fair.
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7: Beautiful September weather for western Nebraska for the next few days. Low humidity means cooler nights, comfortably warm days, and mostly dry conditions. Temperatures today will just be in the lower end of the 80s. It will be a bit breezy with a gusty northwest wind, but all in all, what we've got coming for today, tomorrow, and Friday will be some very nice September weather, getting a bit warm tomorrow and Friday. Temperatures pull back for the weekend. The weekend, moisture increases again from the south and west. So what'll happen over the weekend is that thunderstorms will return.
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7: Here's your forecast from the Platte Valley Bank Weather Center. It's going to be mostly sunny and very pleasant today, high around 80. It will be a little bit breezy at times. Lows tonight in the lower 50s, might even have a few upper 40s out there. Mostly sunny on Thursday, warming to the 80s and low 90s. 80s and low 90s Friday. Lows Thursday night, lows Friday night, 50s. Friday evening, there's a slight chance of a sprinkle. Cooler for the weekend, will stay in the low to mid 80s, and the weekend does bring a better chance of scattered showers and thunderstorms.
1: All right, Don, appreciate that. We're at 58 in the backyard, or as Trayton calls that, cold this morning. His words, not mine.
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0: It's Morgan Wallen and Wasted. Well, on you anyway. 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
1: Oh, are they? 308-633-9400 is the number you should call, text, or leave a voice message at if you have a birthday or anniversary for this Wednesday, September the 9th.
0: Ticking closer to last call.
1: Yeah, not quite there yet, though. I'm not going to freak out yet.
0: It's getting close. Here's George Burge.

0: I knew it. I knew you. Lyle Braska's New Country, 94, won the brand. Have you seen the movie yet?
1: No.
0: Neither.
1: I didn't watch the last Toy Story.
0: Four?
1: Yeah.
0: I don't think I watched four. Three got me upset.
1: Three was the perfect way to end things.
0: Yes.
1: And then, of course, money the grab. Horse still had a little bit of cash left in it. So it got actually, it beat
0: was the,
1: a little more.
0: It was the pig.
1: Yeah.
0: They kept shaking any coins.
1: It's like Porky or something.
0: They kept shaking all the coins out of him. Highs today going to be right around
1: Ham.
0: There you go. 82. KNEBFM.com for more. We'll get an update of weather, news, and sports coming up at 7. Many things require background checks, Trayton.
1: Okay.
0: High security government jobs.
1: Right.
0: Becoming a police officer. Airport jobs. Working with children. Now you can add a new one, grabbing coffee with Stephanie. There's a new service called Stud or Dud that uses AI to help daters dig up dirt on their potential dates.
1: Interesting.
0: It uses data from peoplefinders.com, one of those sites that collects public records on people, mm-hmm. including marriages, family, criminal records, bankruptcy, tax liens, social media accounts, including LinkedIn. All daters need is the person's name or phone number to run a search. On one hand, it's not that much different than Googling someone, right?
1: I guess.
0: It's probably common for people using online dating apps. It can be tricky, though, for people with common names like John Smith or Mary Williams or something.
1: True. That's where the phone number comes in.
0: But some think that this is excessive for someone you're just meeting for a date.
1: I would say it is.
0: The tool will also highlight red or green flags about the person. But the CEO behind the service, Amber Higgins, encourages users not to pass judgment, even if the site does, as she highlights the safety aspect. That I kind of understand
1: right, a bit. I get that.
0: Unlike Googling or just meeting up even through a video chat, this background check thing is not free. There are different pricing tiers ranging from $5 to $20 a month, which I'm assuming your level of interest would depend on how many of these dates you're going on in a month.
1: Right.
0: If you're going to do the $5 or the $20. Again, I reiterate the fact that I'm super happy that I don't have to deal with dating.
1: Yeah, we're just done. We're fine. It's okay.
0: I mean, I get it can be intimidating meeting someone for the first time, but sure. Think about it from the other side. If you're talking with another genuine person, you're going to look like a psycho if they find out you have a dossier that's on them or something.
1: Real good point. So I hear you got a little bit of credit card debt. Can you tell me about that?
0: So you got married last month. Is that still a thing?
1: Ooh, that could be helpful.
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5: Good morning, everyone. A high level of nitrates found in a recent drinking water sample has prompted the Nebraska Department of Water, Environment, and Energy to issue a do not consume order for the city of Baird's municipal water supply. According to a notice posted to the city's website Tuesday, water from the city system is not to be used for consumption, including making ice, brushing teeth, food preparation, and washing dishes. Residents are being told to use alternative supplies, such as bottled water or water through a filtering system designed to remove nitrates. The notice says a sample collected August 27th came back with a nitrate level of 61.6 milligrams per liter, well over the 20 milligrams per liter threshold, considered an unreasonable risk to health. The Scottsbluff Police Department is asking for the public's assistance locating a missing man. 71-year-old Kenneth Holloway left his home on foot from the 2900 block of Avenue H around 8:30 Monday night and was last seen near Avenue I and South Beltline 45 minutes later, wearing dark-colored athletic pants and a dark-colored long-sleeve jacket. Holloway is described as a white male with gray hair and a gray beard, green eyes, about 5'11", around 300 pounds. Authorities say he did not take his wallet or his cell phone, so if you've seen Kenneth Holloway, have video showing him, or know where he might be, you should call the Scottsbluff Communications Center at 308-632-7176. From the newsroom, I'm Scott Miller.
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6: Chris Cottrell with you again for an update here at the Sports Desk this morning. We'll start with high school volleyball. Gearing stayed unbeaten, winning at North Platte 25-19, 15-25, then 25-23 and 16. Gearing now 9-0. Scott's Bluff, a road win as well at Cheyenne East, 25-18, 14-25, then 25-8 and 21. The Bearcats improved to 7-5. Other scores, Sydney a sweep at Mitchell, Baird a sweep of Banner County, Bridgeport got tri-sweeps over Kimball and Garden County. Kimball 1-3 over the Eagles at that try. Shadron swept Alliance. Morrill a split. They beat Brady and lost to Paxton. South Platte a sweep over Minotaure. All volleyball scores can be found on the website. At the Shadron Girls Golf Invite yesterday, Valentine, the team winner, a combined 383, topping Sydney by one shot. Scottsbluff finished third, shooting 396. Alliance fourth, and Gearing was sixth. They shot 431. Tierney Miller of Valentine, the meet medalist, with a round of 88. She won by two shots over Riley Norris of Alliance. Scottsbluff got matching 93s from Charlotte Lewis and Maylee Smith to finish inside the top 10. Gearing's top score came from Olivia Erdman, who posted a 97 to finish tied for ninth. Para High School softball broadcast last night. Gearing wins it at home over Shadron 15-5. Scottsbluff a 16-0 home win over Alliance. Both game replays on the website. That's the latest from the Sports Desk.
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10: 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We found meteorologist Don Day hanging out in the Platte Valley Bank Weather Center. 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
11: 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About the same time, too.
10: The weather was gorgeous yesterday. We actually measured 1/100th of an inch of moisture at Scotts Bluff, which doubled our monthly precip total to 2/100.
11: Well, there you go. We doubled your moisture.
10: You know, it was one of those things where you didn't think there was going to be any showers and storms, and just a few popped up late yesterday afternoon. Still just enough remnant moisture around here to get one or two of those to pop up yesterday, although today and tomorrow look like it's going to be pretty dry.
11: Yeah, if you look at your dew point or your relative humidity, they've dropped considerably from yesterday. So we're going to look at, I call this the Goldilocks forecast. I mean, we're going to be just right. About 80 today, lows tonight, low 50s. It's going to be mostly sunny, just a gorgeous day.
10: Looking at, you know, a sign that things start to change here pretty soon. Wind chill this morning is 33 in Casper.
11: Yeah, no, in fact, there's some temperatures in western Wyoming that are in the upper 20s right now.
10: So that's coming, not now, but we've got that to look forward to down the horizon eventually. So if you're sick of the heat, today's going to be really, like you said, a Goldilocks day. Tomorrow and Friday, going to warm up a little bit and probably be back into the upper 80s and low 90s. But after then, we just really have a pretty decent stretch of weather, but things do get interesting this weekend.
11: Yeah, and they get interesting because it's an almost duplicate of what happened last weekend. We have a trough of low pressure that's going to come in the Pacific Northwest. It's going to stall out over the Northern Rockies. Southwest winds out ahead of it is what's going to warm up temperatures Thursday and Friday. But those southwest winds aloft will pick up subtropical moisture, which is plentiful off the coast of Mexico and across the just off the southwestern parts of the United States. And so that moisture comes right into here. So afternoon shower and thunderstorm activity this weekend will pick up. And that Pacific Northwest system will send a cool front through early next week, kind of like what just happened here with this cooler, drier air coming on in. So it's a repeat performance. So over the weekend, we're going to see those thunderstorms pop up again. Whether or not they're going to be as heavy or as intense as what we saw over this past weekend, I don't know if that's going to happen, but there's going to be activity out there. So as you plan your weekend, you'll need to plan around
10: them. Yeah, and as you mentioned, with that increase in moisture, if you can get under some of those storms, there's going to be some very decent moisture.
11: Yeah, if you look at the source region for the thunderstorms we had this weekend, it's actually the remains of tropical storms and depressions out in the Pacific. That's why they were such gully washers if you got under one. And that is the situation again this weekend. So it's the type of pattern where the thunderstorms are scattered. There's a lot of space in between them. So most of you won't see anything. But if you're under one, you know, like they were in Alliance, you're going to see that heavy rain.
10: Yep, absolutely. And then don't look now. We're just, 10, 12 days away from the start of fall officially.
11: Well, the fall on the calendar, if you use the meteorological fall, we started it already on September 1.
10: Correct. So that hopefully everyone's like a nice fall. We don't need it to be like super crazy, but I think everybody's looking forward to moisture this year. And hopefully we find some of that this fall and winter.
11: Sure, that would be nice, wouldn't it?
10: It sure would. All right, Don, check in with you again tomorrow.
11: We'll see you then.
10: Meteorologist Don Day with us today in the Platte Valley Bank Weather Center. Right now in the backyard, it is 56. As Don mentioned, much drier air out there. Dew points only in the low 40s right now. KNEVFM.com for more. 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
1: Oh my God, I know them. Oh hey, sorry. How you doing, Trayton?
2: Worse now.
1: You didn't like that? I thought it was good.
2: That was something.
1: I'm just disappointed in myself.
2: You know what?
1: What? Yeah,
2: that was something. You were right.
1: Okay, fine. Moving on. We did a thing.
2: Ooh, that was worse somehow.
1: Pepsi pop quiz in a moment. We're going to ask you what your favorite book, we've already asked what your favorite book of all time, but we'll share some of your answers. And I think you're going to love this segment, Trayton, at 7:50. Everyday inconveniences that drive us nuts.
2: Yeah.
1: We'll talk about those. Birthdays and anniversaries.
2: Drives me nuts. We don't get those in on time, so don't miss out. 308-633-9400. Get those birthdays and anniversaries in right now. It's your last chance to do so.
1: So we should do it now?
2: Now.
1: Okay. Don't wait.
2: Do not.
1: He'll get mad.
2: This is a threat. Get them in right now, or else.

0: Y-O-Braska's New Country 94.1, the brand. We have called law enforcement regarding Trayton's threat. It's fine. We're going to see highs today right around 82. They want to have a talking to you, just so you know.
1: I think I'll be okay.
0: KNEBFM.com for more on the weather story. 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
1: It is.
0: Tell us about it.
1: Well, all you have to do is text the correct answer to 308-633-9400. That will enter your name into a drawing if you text the correct answer. And if we pull your name out of that drawing, you're going to come and pick out a pack of Pepsi product courtesy of Pepsi Cola of Western Nebraska.
0: Ella Langley's Choosing Texas is number one for a 21st
1: Never heard of it.
0: Week on the Billboard Hot 100. She's only 1 week away from tying Mariah Carey for the longest leading song in chart history. So it may not come as a surprise to you that Billboard put out their official Songs of the Summer chart. And Ella Langley had the number one spot.
1: Wow, who would have thought?
0: Two more spots for the country music in the top three. So yeah, we have one, two, and three. Taylor Swift is at number two with I Knew It, I Knew You. This may be a trick question. Who's at number three on the list?
1: I don't know.
0: Text us the answer to 308-633-9400. By the way, she's also on the list at number six with a duet with Morgan Wallen, I Can't Love You Anymore. Who is at number three?
1: Don't overthink it.
0: Don't overthink it, yes. Text us the answer to 308-633-9400. You could be a winner in the Pepsi Pop Quiz.
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3: 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Well, we heard from both of Nebraska's coordinators on Tuesday as Nebraska gets ready for Bowling Green, and as defensive coordinator Rob Orich assessed his unit's play against Ohio, he said his goal this week's pretty simple.
5: Yeah, I think we got to play faster. You know, just my observation there, that's not to the level that we want to play at. I think we can play off our keys much quicker. I think we got to play with a little more fearlessness and roll. And the guys have plenty of talent to do that. We got to get it done. We got to work on it this week.
3: Meanwhile, offensive coordinator Dana Holgorsen was quick to praise the play of tight end Luke Lindenmeyer.
6: I did tell Luke Lindenmeyer yesterday that his tight end performance was the best one that I've ever been a part of. I mean, the kid had like 16 knockdowns, 2 first down conversions. Some of the stuff that he did was just absolutely unbelievable. I wanted to make sure that I said that before I leave.
3: On the injury front, still no official word on the status of linebacker Owen Chambliss. Reporting here with the Nebraska football team in Lincoln, I'm Sean Callahan of HuskerOnline.com.
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13: Happy birthday today to Jerry Goodman. 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
0: It is a very slow birthday list today in the celebrity files, Trayton. Comedian, actor Adam Sandler is 60 today. Hugh Grant is 66. Michelle Williams is 46. And singer Michael Bublé is 51.
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0: how'd you do on the Pepsi pop quiz today? Did you come up with the correct answer? The official Songs of Summer chart from Billboard has Ella Langley at the number one spot with Choosin' Texas. Taylor Swift's I Knew It, I Knew You was at number two. In the number three spot held by this amazing country music star called...
1: Ella Langley.
0: Ella Langley, yes, with Be Her. Ella Langley also in at number six with I Can't Love You Anymore. Her duet with Morgan Wallen. And Stella Lefty came in at number seven with Bastin. A lot of country music on the charts there.
1: There is.
0: There's some Ariana Grande and Drake, or yeah. Drake as they like to call him, the hipsters, and a couple of Olivia Dean, who I've not heard of before. Should I know Olivia Dean?
1: Yeah.
0: Okay. I'll do some googling of her, see what I can find out. But the correct answer was Ella Langley. Hopefully you put some money on Ella Langley to be good, because that would be a good bet.
1: I wish I did 2 years ago.
0: Here's Riley Green. I'm just saying she's good. Change my mind, right?
2: If you showed up, I wouldn't let you in.

Riley Green with Change My Mind, Wyobraska's new country, 94.1 The Brand. I made a dumb mistake while I was reading birthdays a couple of minutes ago, and I want to amend that right here, right now. Happy birthday today to Reed Kressel. Hope you have a fantastic birthday today, and I hope my flub didn't ruin things for you this morning. Have a great birthday today, Reed, and congratulations to our winner in the Pepsi Pop Quiz this morning. Bailey Marsh, your winner in the Pepsi Pop Quiz. Congratulations, Bailey. Correctly answered Ella Langley and won your drawing. Here's Thomas Rhett with What's Your Country Song on a brand new morning.

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1: Wow.
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2: I would agree.
0: And not nearly as polarizing.
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2: It does.
0: Your news should come from here, too. 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Some areas may not get out of the 70s.
2: Maybe not.
0: KNEBFM.com for more. You know, the difference between 79 and 82 is just like, what, 2 or 3 degrees, right?
2: But 3 is what I would say confidently.
0: It seems like mentally 79 sounds a lot cooler than 82.
2: Oh, yeah. And it's not close.
0: Our question of the day today is, what is your favorite book of all time? I'm going to let Trayton read these today, unless you're not ready over there.
2: I'm not ready for that.
0: Of course you're not. I'll start.
2: I'm never ready for that. I just wait for you to read them.
0: Well, I don't like books, so I was going to let you read.
2: It doesn't have any effect on your reading abilities, though.
0: Anne says, way back from when I was a kid, The Arm of the Starfish, many, many afterwards.
2: Okay.
0: Dave said The Bible and The Cross and the Switchblade. Joyce said The Thornburgs, which... was turned into a miniseries in the 80s, I think. Tony said, I think mine would have to be the one I actually read through in school once, Johnny Tremaine.
2: Okay.
0: Horton Hears a Who. There we go, Kelly. That's something my speed. Jeremy's got To Kill a Mockingbird. Bill says, anything written by Clive Cussler. Carol said, The Bible. And Christie by Catherine Marshall. Lord of the Rings for Mandy, the trilogy, and Lonesome Dove. Gladys just said The Bible. The Green Mile from Janet. Terry said The Bible. Theo of Golden and the Harry Potter series from Sin. And Rhonda agreed, saying Theo of Golden. Les Mis from Michael. And Tony said doesn't read much. The last book I read was The Alchemist way back in college. Rain of Gold and Black Elk Speaks. Last of the Breed by Louis L'Amour, I don't know how that one is, takes place in Siberia, says Lolita, and Mark says The Outsiders. That was my college literature days at Shadron State. Nothing Shakespeare, that's
2: nothing
0: true.
2: Nothing Shakespeare.
0: Thou dost think thou's, yeah, I can't do it.
2: Look, if you like it, you like it.
0: And if you don't, you don't.
2: And we don't.
0: Trayton, do you have a favorite book?
2: I think for me, maybe it's recency bias, but The Book Thief is fantastic.
0: Deep?
2: The Book Thief?
0: Thief.
2: Bill's inability to hear continues.
0: I can turn this up a bit if that would help.
2: It would help you, not me.
0: Thief. Got it. I can't... Well, I did read a book. I'd have to look at my app to see what book it was I read. It was good.
2: It made a lasting impression on you, obviously.
0: It did. It was... I don't even remember what the app is that I read books in now.
2: Double Whammy.
0: Am I not doing good?
2: No.
0: Okay. Well, it was a good book. It was by Bill O'Reilly. I remember those, one of those killing series. It's good stuff. But yeah, I don't read as much as I should.
2: We're stalling right now, so Bill.
0: No, I'm just saying I don't read as much as I should because I read every day on the show to you.
2: It's true. It's like the worst bedtime story you've ever had.
0: Then I occasionally get off script and tell him some other stories off the air.
2: I'm like, just read the content.
0: Exactly.
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9: Here's your forecast from the Platte Valley Bank Weather Center. It's going to be mostly sunny and very pleasant today, high around 80. It will be a little bit breezy at times. Lows tonight in the lower 50s, might even have a few upper 40s out there. Mostly sunny on Thursday, warming to the 80s and low 90s. 80s and low 90s Friday. Lows Thursday night, lows Friday night, 50s. Friday evening, there's a slight chance of a sprinkle. Cooler for the weekend. We'll stay in the low to mid 80s, and the weekend does bring a better chance of scattered showers and thunderstorms.
10: Thanks, Don. Looking at a gorgeous day of 82 degrees for that high. Sunday to partly cloudy conditions with a breeze coming in at 10 to 15 miles per hour from the north, shifting to the southeast. KNEBFM.com for more. Here's Jelly Roll.

0: You liar. 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Oh, and a free barbecue. This Friday from 11 to 1.
1: All true.
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1: Deal.
0: Trayton will be there with a hot dog eating contest, maybe.
2: Except it's just me versus myself.
0: Man versus, well, himself. That's the Trayton contest. Here's Russell Dickerson.

0: It's Kane Brown. Why Obraska's new country 94 won the brand, and he's singing about woman.
1: Amen.
0: Amen. Hey, we're going to see highs today right around 82.
1: Sounds awesome.
0: Tolerable plus, Trayton says. KaneBFM.com for more. All right, Trayton. It seems like most annoying things in life are also the most relatable.
1: Yeah.
0: Someone online joked that he was, quote, heading to the inconvenience store and asked if anyone needed anything. He got a lot of funny responses.
1: Yeah.
0: Like, lol, lol, ha, ha, ha, ha, ha, lol, lol.
1: Oh, wow. You really know? Insightful stuff over there.
0: Right. Hey, I was just trying to read some of the comments.
1: No, you did. It was great. What about the good ones?
0: So, here are some everyday inconveniences that people say drive them crazy. Buying scissors, only to realize you need another pair of scissors to open the package.
1: Okay.
0: Losing the end of the tape. Oh.
1: I've gotten pretty good at finding it, though.
0: And then when you finally find it, it like goes into...
1: And then you split the tape in half.
0: Those long, annoying pieces that do nothing for life. The 10 hot dogs, 8 buns dilemma. One of life's greatest mysteries.
1: It is.
0: Trying to open a Capri Sun.
1: Some of you just don't... If you get really mad, just flip it over and stab it through the bottom.
0: Let me tell you, that is stressful for me.
1: Why? It's a juice pouch.
0: I know. I'm worried the juice is just going to go everywhere.
1: Don't fold under the pressure of a juice pouch.
0: I feel like I am, though. See, these are things that keep me up at night.
1: I guess.
0: Not you?
1: No.
0: Okay.
1: My fine dexterity skills get me there, I guess.
0: Well, wait until you get older. Dexterity
1: moves
0: out. My
1: fine motor skills. Sorry, I don't know what I was saying with dexterity.
0: Mismatched Tupperware lids and containers.
1: Just annoying.
0: You're looking for the rectangle lid, but you can only find the oval ones.
1: Finding squares.
0: Ugh. Again, these are everyday inconveniences that drive us nuts. A bag of chips that's mostly air.
1: All of them?
0: Damn you, shrinkflation. The phone charger that you think is charging but never was. Why do 90% of phone cords have to be janky? Like,
1: I think we've turned the chapter on better days ahead, though.
0: Okay. Oh, and the grocery bag that rips in the driveway.
1: Tragic.
0: Just hope it wasn't the pasta sauce, right?
1: Right. I'm going to bring my own bagger for that reason.
0: We all live lives very different, but it's reassuring to know that we're all united in the same mildly infuriating nonsense.
1: Ugh.
0: Now, there are some inconveniences that you Gen Zers will never have to experience.
1: Oh, yeah?
0: Like quitting a video game because you ran out of quarters.
1: Mm.
0: Respooling a cassette tape when it got partially eaten.
1: See, these things are back.
0: Watching wrestlers who are just fat, hairy guys bear-hugging each other.
1: And it was probably awesome.
0: Abandoning your groceries at the cash register because you're all out of checks.
1: Ooh.
0: Yeah. Ingesting asbestos or lead in every room of your home.
1: I might still be doing that. We'll see.
0: Serial killers who send taunting letters to law enforcement.
1: Ani last night goes, man, we just don't have serial killers anymore. And I was like, what?
0: I miss them.
1: I said a really ominous thing, though. I said, we do. You just haven't heard about them yet.
0: Oof.
1: Ugh.
0: Only being able to watch cartoons on Saturday mornings.
1: Oh, no.
0: In disco.
1: I thought of one.
0: What's that?
1: When one of your fingernails is shorter than all the other ones when you cut it. Mm. And that one really just stands out to you.
0: That's why I just chew mine down.
1: I can't. That's I'm going to get you that bitter stuff you put on your nails so you quit doing that.
0: I try not to do it. I'll go a few weeks and then all of a sudden something gets me.
1: Bill's hooked.
0: Well, I get hungry and need a snack.
1: Yeah.
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4: With the Big Ten Blitz, I'm Jason Jorgensen. It was the tale of two halves for Wisconsin over the weekend. After looking better and trailing just 13-10 at half to fourth-ranked Notre Dame, they then failed to show up in the second half and were blown out 41-13. Head coach Luke Fickell, who's facing more and more pressure in Madison, didn't have many answers after seeing his team get run off the field.
6: That's the most difficult thing. You know, I'm not making excuses. It's a really, really good football team. They played really, really well. There's no doubt. But, you know, we have a greater expectation for just the way we execute some things and the way we, you know, play physically. And in the second half, that's where it really showed.
4: The Badgers have now dropped 10 of their last 12 games dating back to last year. They'll host Western Illinois in a must-win game on Saturday. And that's the Big Ten Blitz. I'm Jason Jorgensen.
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4: Good morning, everyone. The City of Gearing will host a visioning session Wednesday from 5:30 to 7:30 p.m. at the Gearing Civic Center, seeking input and ideas to redevelop the property located at 2120 10th Street. The city-owned property, formerly the Blue Jay Feeds Jordan Agrochemicals location just north of the UP railroad tracks, has a dilapidated grain elevator and office building on it, and city staff is working to write grants to obtain funding for cleanup, which would require remediation of asbestos and contaminated soil. Before starting the process, officials say it's important to gain input from the community as to what the end use of the property should be. Three area youngsters who showed cattle at this year's Scottsbluff County Fair got a chance to see results of their hard work. Last week, nearly 1,300 pounds of beef, mostly in the form of hamburger, was donated to seven area nonprofits feeding those in need. Larry Massey with 1113 Ministries described the impact to Keegan Todd and Adeline Hayward of Scottsbluff and Corey Conklin of Morrill, who had raised the animals to show at the fair.
5: Your beef is going to impact probably close to 4,000 or 5,000 people, our neighbors in the valley, okay, with all the entities that are involved. As a direct impact of what you've donated and what you've given and what you've raised.
4: Bucking Horse Capital LLC purchased the animals during the fair's livestock auction as the initial part of a project to give back to communities in the area. From the newsroom, I'm Scott Miller.
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6: Chris Cottrell with you again for an update here at the Sports Desk this morning. We'll start with high school volleyball. Gearing stayed unbeaten, winning at North Platte 25-19, 15-25, then 25-23 and 16. Gearing now 9-0. Scott's Bluff, a road win as well at Cheyenne East, 25-18, 14-25, then 25-8 and 21. The Bearcats improved to 7-5. Other scores, Sydney a sweep at Mitchell, Bear to sweep of Banner County, Bridgeport got tri-sweeps over Kimball and Garden County, Kimball 1-3 over the Eagles at that try, Shadron swept Alliance, Morrill a split, they beat Brady and lost to Paxton, South Platte a sweep over Minotaur. All volleyball scores can be found on the website. At the Shadron Girls Golf Invite yesterday, Valentine, the team winner, a combined 383, topping Sydney by one shot. Scotts Bluff finished third, shooting 396. Alliance fourth, and Gearing was sixth. They shot 431. Tierney Miller of Valentine, the meet medalist, with a round of 88. She won by two shots over Riley Norris of Alliance. Scotts Bluff got matching 93s from Charlotte Lewis and Maylee Smith to finish inside the top 10. Gearing's top score came from Olivia Erdman, who posted a 97 to finish tied for ninth. Para High School softball broadcast last night. Gearing wins it at home over Shadron 15-5. Scotts Bluff a 16-0 home win over Alliance. Both game replays on the website. That's the latest from the Sports Desk.
7: Here's your forecast from the Platte Valley Bank Weather Center. It's going to be mostly sunny and very pleasant today. High around 80. It will be a little bit breezy at times. Lows tonight in the lower 50s. Might even have a few upper 40s out there. Mostly sunny on Thursday. Warming to the 80s and low 90s. 80s and low 90s Friday. Lows Thursday night. Lows Friday night. 50s. Friday evening, there's a slight chance of a sprinkle. Cooler for the weekend. We'll stay in the low to mid 80s. And the weekend does bring a better chance of scattered showers and thunderstorms.
8: Thanks, Don. Looking at 82 degrees for that high today. KNEBFM.com has more on the weather. 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
1: Good morning, everybody. How you doing?
2: I'm good.
1: You know what, Trayton? I am upgrading myself from great to amazing today.
2: Wow, that's pretty good.
1: I feel really good here. Let's get this show going. Hour number three. I'm going to play Reganis Auto Center Monogram Money. I'm going to let Trayton spin that wheel again today because...
2: It's so kind of him.
1: Yeah. Well, yes. There's an ice cream shop that has a very convincing ice cream pizza that we're going to talk about.
2: Sounds fun.
1: Celebrity news headlines a little after 8:30. I've got the latest Girl Scout cookie.
2: I was looking at this.
1: And what's coming up in news from Nashville?
2: Oh, news from Nashville. What a place. You know, I've never been.
1: I love when this is like the first time he's heard of news from Nashville for the day. What? We're going to do that? That's a thing?
2: We're going to talk about George Strait. He's receiving an award coming up at the Nashville Songwriters Hall of Fame.
1: Ooh.
2: Called the Career Maker Award.
1: Well, you acted like that wasn't a big deal.
2: Yeah.
1: I mean, I know you've got two or three Career Maker Awards sitting over there.
2: I do, you know. I just ran out of places to put them. There's so many.
1: Well, good for you. There's no love in Oklahoma. Nope. Used to be, but it ran out, I guess.
2: I guess.
1: Here's Luke Combs, Why Obraska's New Country 94 won the brand.

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1: Let's do it, Trayton. What do we have up for grabs today?
2: $75.28.
1: I really liked yesterday's initials. It just didn't work. So.
2: Well, let's try again today, leading off with an A.
1: A, like Arthur, or Andrew, or Alexis. It's an A on the board.
2: Following that up with a C.
1: C, like Charlie, or Clint.
2: Yeah.
1: Or maybe Connie.
2: How about
1: Cassandra?
2: H? Harrison.
1: Yeah, well, yeah, I was just thinking. You have ACH. That's the automated clearinghouse. That's, you know, your when it comes out of your bank, an ACH payment.
2: Oh, yes.
1: There you go. My banking knowledge paid off.
2: I guess. I forgot your. That's in your roots.
1: Yeah. Harrison, like you said, or maybe Handley.
2: Hawk.
1: Hawk? That's enough.
2: Haas? I don't know.
1: ACH.
2: Harmon?
1: Harmon!
2: If your last name's Harmon, you probably can't win this.
1: Wow. Shocked you couldn't come up with that name earlier. ACH. Are those your initials? You need to be in that order as of this time. No nicknames, no maiden names, no former names. If that checks out, pick up the phone and dial 308-633-9400. Again, our initials today are
2: ACH.
1: For $75.28, your 2 minutes to call in and win starts
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0: 99.9% of the time, they'll say, like, what, pizza and ice cream?
1: Yeah, I would too.
0: And the other 1% or 0.1% may have been to this place and would say pizza, ice cream. There's an ice cream shop in Connecticut called Kelly's Cone Connection.
1: What a great name.
0: That's a fantastic name. And they've had some creative limited time offerings to attract buzz. Right now, they have an ice cream dish formed to look like a slice of pizza.
1: That looks legit.
0: It does. I'm looking at it right now. It looks really good. They're calling it a pizza. Pronounced, oh, a pizza. Okay.
1: Pizza, huh?
0: And it isn't just a quick, dumb stunt for social media. They did an awesome job with it. The slice is on a waffle cone with strawberry basil ice cream topped with strawberry sundae sauce, grated with white chocolate parm and white chocolate basil leaves.
1: It looks like a straight-up slice of pizza.
0: There's even a little bit of cocoa on the crust so that your fingers feel some classic New Haven char. Now, in the past, they've also done ice cream tacos.
1: Yes.
0: Ice cream cheeseburgers. Ice cream clam chowder.
1: There's one I'm looking at that I'm waiting for you to name.
0: And ice cream lobster rolls.
1: That's the one. It looks insane.
0: It's kind of cool.
1: It's pretty cool. But the pizza slice is certainly really cool.
0: Yeah, I'm looking at the lobster roll.
1: The lobster roll's crazy looking.
0: This By the way, yeah, they've got it going on.
1: Where was this at?
0: Kelly's Cone Connection in Connecticut.
1: Connecticut.
0: Look at all that. Kelly's Cone Connection, Connecticut.
1: I am thoroughly intrigued because also, it looks awesome.
0: It does look awesome. It's also a great way to get your tongue warmed up to do the morning show.
1: Ugh.
0: Kelly's Cone Connection in Connecticut.

0: 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Or Shaboozy.
1: However you choose to say your SHAs.
0: Your Shaws. 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Check it in with Trayton over here this morning. Everything going okay?
1: Everything's great over here.
0: I know you live in the Bayard area, so you've had some water concerns in the last day.
1: No. There's no concerns.
0: I nicely texted you yesterday and said, don't drink the water. I was trying to be helpful. It was way later than you should have already known.
1: Right. You know, it was real serious when they had to go door to doors and put flyers on everybody's doors to let everybody know.
0: So in my previous life, I worked in city government. And I had to do that once. It stinks. And I think I unless they've changed the rules, I think you have to test like three times to get out of it, too.
1: I do not envy the good people in Baird working at the city government office right now.
0: Right. They didn't do anything wrong.
1: No.
0: And, yeah, it's no fun.
1: It's no fun.
0: But the good news is if you decide to ignore them and drink a little bit, you might be a little nitrate-y.
1: Might get superpower. Don't do it. Don't.
0: No.
1: Please don't.
0: That's not the answer.
1: But no. Do not envy them one bit. Maybe we'll come out of this a little more grateful for running water, though.
0: It seems like it happens everywhere at some point in time.
1: Yeah. We were talking to some friends last night. They said, oh, yeah, that happened back in the day in this place we lived.
0: Exactly. You'll get through it, but it's just certainly an inconvenience. Although I must say your skin looks a lot more glowy today.
1: Yeah, what can I say? That those nitrates are doing things.
0: All right, let's move on to some other celebrities, not just Bayard celebrities here. I did a poll the other day. You are in the top 1,500 people of currently living in Bayard.
1: Wow, that's impressive since there's only about 1,000 right now.
0: I know, but you're firmly in the top 1,500.
1: That makes me proud.
0: Just like I consider myself in the top 500 people born in Mullen in the 1970s.
1: Right. You're a top two people I know that are from Mullen.
0: Season 30 of The View premiered yesterday. It's probably only because President Trump used all of his missiles on Iran. Bad Bunny won an Emmy for his Super Bowl halftime show. Not to be outdone, the president named a Great Lake after Kid Rock now. So we got that going on. Did you see yesterday he said something about
1: you informed me.
0: New Mexico, changing it to New America. Oof. Adam Sandler turned 60 today. It's also the number of roles he's given Rob Schneider, just so you know. This year's summer box office set an all-time record of $4.67 billion. Supergirl took a bow because, one of her powers is irony.
1: Ooh.
0: The Russian government canceled Kanye West's upcoming concert. Oh, that's just because Vladimir Putin prefers poison. And the NFL starts tonight. It's about time, isn't it? I mean, I'm ready to watch Taylor Swift watch football.
2: They are completely off their course.
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0: Wyobraska's New Country 94 won the brand. The Girl Scouts made a surprise special.
1: I didn't expect to hear this in, what is it, September?
0: No. For the dogs in your household, next year they will have a dog treat in their cookie lineup. I'm not talking about truffles, like an actual dog treat.
1: Okay.
0: On today's show yesterday, the Girl Scouts announced they will introduce Patch Pals when the next cookie season launches in January. They're soft-baked, blueberry-filled, flavored cookies, or muffin-flavored cookies for dogs. Soft-baked, blueberry muffin-flavored cookies. The Patch Pals were developed with a company called Bark, and they're intended to, quote, celebrate the bond between people and their pups.
1: Okay.
0: Now, it seems inevitable they were going to see stories about people accidentally eating Punch Pals, thinking the regular Girl Scout cookies, but there are some differences. For one, there's a dog on the front of the box, and it clearly says dog cookies.
1: Right.
0: And they'll only be available online for direct shipping starting in January. They won't kill you, though. Al Roker tried one on the Today Show and said they're not bad.
1: See, it's all, I'm all for it because I'm a big blueberry fan, so kind of disappointed it's not for me.
0: The good news is that's not the only new addition. They also announced a new human cookie called Sparkables.
1: Okay.
0: Oatmeal cookies with chocolate chips and sprinkles.
1: Sounds right up my alley.
0: They were specifically created for people with food allergies to avoid the 9 major food allergies. You can sign up for notifications if you want on the Girl Scout website, or Trayton, get your phone and text cookies to 59618. You can get the latest Girl Scout cookie news.
1: It's okay. Thing. I have a little sister who will just yell at me to buy cookies when the time comes.
0: Yeah. If she could sell me some, that'd be great.
1: I always send the link out. Don't act like I don't.
0: I know. I usually try to get some, but I always also have people that tackle me in other areas.
1: Like, we should get her involved with our Girl Scout cookie trying videos this year.
0: We should.
1: She can just boss us around the entire time because that's what she does best.
0: She takes after her older brother.
1: I guess.

0: That's drinking beer, period. Talking God, period. Amen, exclamation point. Chase Rice, Why Obraska's New Country, 94.
1: Is that really how spread out that is over there?
0: That's what it says. Well, I put the exclamation point on there. But
1: no, there is that many periods, though.
0: There are those periods. And then apostrophes, because it's drinking and talking. And yeah, there's just lots of stuff. 82 for a high today. Sunny to partly cloudy.
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1: George Strait will be honored with the Career Maker Award at the Nashville Songwriters Hall of Fame on October the 26th. George has helped more than 40 songwriters achieve induction into the Nashville Songwriters Hall of Fame. The only other artist to receive this award was Reba McEntire, who received the award back in 2018.
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13: Here's your forecast from the Platte Valley Bank Weather Center. It's going to be mostly sunny and very pleasant today, high around 80. It will be a little bit breezy at times. Lows tonight in the lower 50s, might even have a few upper 40s out there. Mostly sunny on Thursday, warming to the 80s and low 90s. 80s and low 90s Friday. Lows Thursday night, lows Friday night, 50s. Friday evening, there's a slight chance of a sprinkle. Cooler for the weekend. We'll stay in the low to mid 80s, and the weekend does bring a better chance of scattered showers and thunderstorms.
1: Thank you, Don. 82 degrees is your high for today with sunny to partly cloudy conditions. Gorgeous day in the backyard. 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
1: Here they are.
2: Hey.
1: Back again.
2: One more hour.
1: Tag team back again. Oh, sorry. Heist. No, not Heist. I'm not doing it. See, Trayton, I'm
2: sick. I was going to say, we're just autopiloting through the weather here for some reason.
1: 3, 2, 1. Hey there. How's everybody doing?
2: What's up?
1: Oh, was that on the air? He's Trayton. I'm Bill.
2: Yes.
1: Final hour of the show. Sorry.
2: All facts.
1: We're hopped up on Girl Scout cookies after talking about them last hour.
2: Actually, I do still have a freezer full of the ones from last year because I went overboard.
1: Share. Hello.
2: I should. What do you want? I truly could. I think I have one of everything.
1: Oh, my goodness. I don't know.
2: I should just start bringing them in and leaving them in the break room.
1: I want the one that the serving size is a box, which I think is all of them, but could be wrong on that. Coming up, final hour of the show. Yes, we're going to get a stupid criminal story. We're going to talk about a woman who rants about being scheduled for clopen shifts. You ever had a clopen?
2: I have not.
1: Do you know what it is?
2: No.
1: We'll talk about it. Extra news headlines until after 9:30. We'll wrap up the show with some closing arguments. And Trayton wants to hook us up with some good news about a train that doesn't run.
2: Yeah. In fact, we're talking about train routes that have been opened after 30 years and a reunion of a dozen puppies.
1: Oh, well, there we go. Sounds good. All right. That's what's coming up this hour of the show. Right now, Trayton's hero, Morgan Wallen.
2: No.
1: Been by now. 94-1.

0: It's Miranda Lambert singing about Mama's broken heart, why Obraska's new country, 94, won the brand. Speaking of which, how is Aaron?
1: I think she's good.
0: So is Donna.
1: I wonder if she's working today.
0: Highs today going to be right around 82. KNEBFM.com for more. Are you just checking in on her or what?
1: Yeah.
0: Yeah. You have one of those...
1: No, we just have each other's location.
0: Oh, that's so nice.
1: Yeah.
0: I found a way to block that, so I can't give mine to anybody. It's like, what are you doing? Don't worry about it. I'll be home soon.
2: In a criminal justice system, the people are represented by two separate yet equally important groups. The police who investigate crime and the district attorneys who prosecute the offenders. Some criminals are just plain stupid. These are their stories.
0: All right, so more criminals should keep journals for moments like this. A 41-year-old man in Florida named Christopher Herndon was dealing some drugs, journaling on the side. In one notebook, he wrote, "No police will come to me." Oh, but they did. A SWAT team busted through his door and seized 849 grams of fentanyl.
1: Oh.
0: That's enough for more than 400,000 potentially lethal doses. He also had a kilo of meth, 1.3 kilograms of powder cocaine, 57 grams of crack cocaine, 14 grams of marijuana, $12,000 in cash, and that notebook. When the police read the entry, they responded, "Not how that works." Obviously, he's facing a lot of charges, although they haven't released the complete list yet.
1: That's crazy.
0: Hopefully, on another page, he has a journal titled, "No Judge Will Give Me Time." Let's see how that works. Dummy. Sounds like a genius to me. Fits right into our stupid criminal story. Right?
1: Yeah, I would agree.
3: Right. Good morning, boys and girls.
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5: Here's your forecast from the Platte Valley Bank Weather Center. It's going to be mostly sunny and very pleasant today. High around 80. It will be a little bit breezy at times. Lows tonight in the lower 50s. Might even have a few upper 40s out there. Mostly sunny on Thursday. Warming to the 80s and low 90s. 80s and low 90s Friday. Lows Thursday night. Lows Friday night. 50s. Friday evening, there's a slight chance of a sprinkle. Cooler for the weekend. We'll stay in the low to mid 80s. And the weekend does bring

0: 94 won the brand on a brand new morning. Well, if you've ever worked in retail or food service, you've realized at some point your work schedule takes precedence over your personal life, right?
1: Okay.
0: Like you can eat and sleep, you know, when your job doesn't need you. A woman is going viral on social media for ripping so-called clopen shifts. When you work a full day until closing at 9, 10, or 11 and expected to show up the next day at 7, 8, or 9 in the morning to open. So close, open,
1: yep,
0: clopen. Mm-hmm. She says she's frequently scheduled for clopen shifts, but the managers who make the schedules would never sign themselves up for that. She says, why do you think I would want to sit up here, clean the whole store, set up this in the morning, and stay all the way until close? Ugh. And then turn around, not have any time for myself, get up and come open. Why do you think I want to clopen? I don't want to clopen. That's pretty much a direct quote. I would play you what she says, but there's some
1: extracurriculars
0: in there. What do you think?
1: Who would ever want that? I like the take of you would never schedule that for yourself.
2: Right.
1: So why are you scheduling that for
0: other
1: people?
0: That's why we're the managers. No?
1: I don't know.
0: There you go. No more clopening.

0: Riley Green, Ella Langley. Don't mind if I do. It's smart for all these people to hitch their wagon to Ella Langley, just so you know. Highs today going to be right around 82. KNEBFM.com for more. All right, Trayton, here's the moment you've been waiting for.
1: Extra! Extra!
0: These are the biggest news headlines that didn't make our news headlines today. Today is National When Pigs Fly Day. It's a day that celebrates what you say after the phrase, the Jets will make the playoffs. Sydney Sweeney will wear a baggy top. The war in Iran will end. Yeah, it's When Pigs Fly Day. Today is International Sudoku Day. It's also called International Dumb People Think They're Doing Math Day.
2: Yeah.
0: Someone is making incredible sand sculptures on California beaches overnight. It's like Banksy, minus the part where everyone cares, basically, I think. Michelob Ultra named the number one beer in America to pour down your sink to see if a clogged drain can be fixed, but it is number one. The August jogs report came in stronger than expected. A surge in people getting hired to train AI to replace humans is what's...
2: Boo.
0: Quaaludes are making a comeback. And Bill Cosby's out of jail. I mean, coincidence? Ooh. Like,
2: no.
0: According to the English professor, an English professor and mental health expert, Dr. Shante Holly, a few minutes of actual reading per day can boost health, wealth, and longevity. Boy, she doesn't get the same cat videos that I do. I mean, I don't know what she's doing. Then again, not being able to read the news does worsen your wonders for your happiness. So I guess there's that going on too, right?
2: Right.
3: Well, well, well. This is a nice early morning surprise.
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Luke Combs wants to rethink some things. Why Obraska's new country 94 won the brand. Let's give you your good news this morning. Train service between Sweden and Finland is back for the first time in 30 years. Not because the two countries were feuding in any way. There was just a lack of passengers riding these trains. And there was a technical issue too, because both countries use a different type of track. But they fixed it, so now a railroad bridge lets trains from each country meet at the border. Officials from both countries are hoping that the restored route will boost business and tourism in the area. A dozen Labrador puppies from the same litter just got back together with their mom and dad to celebrate their first birthday. Last year, vets expected the mom to have 6 or 7 puppies, but she ended up giving birth to 12. The puppies' owners have stayed connected, and some of the dogs still hang out regularly. But for the birthday reunion, all 12 pups returned for a party together. They even had a dog-friendly cake and party hats. There's good news this morning. Here's Mitchell Tenpenny with Truth About You.

0: Say so. Just say so. Why Obraska's new country, 94, won the brand. About 82 today for a high with a sunshiny day going on. Love it.
1: Yeah.
0: KNEBFM.com for more. Let's get out of here. I've had enough of you today.
2: That sounds like a plan.
0: Not you, the listener. You, the Trayton, is what I meant.
1: Yes.
0: We love listening or talking to you.
2: Well, thank you.
0: Let's talk about BJ's Wholesale Club, Trayton.
1: Okay.
0: Founded in 1984. That leads off our random facts today.
1: Interesting.
0: And the name came from the initials Beverly Jean Weich, the daughter of the company's then president, Mervyn Weich.
1: Okay.
0: So the next time you see BJ's on someone's to-do list, you know what it stands for, I guess.
2: Okay.
0: Robert Probst invented modern-day office cubicles in 1968. But he called them monolithic insanity before he died in 2000.
1: Yeah.
0: According to one scientific study, the most universally liked scent is...
2: Lavender?
0: Lime.
2: I love citrus scent.
0: The game Chutes and Ladders, or Snakes and Ladders, originated in ancient India as a way to teach morals to kids and karma to kids. The ladders signify good deeds. The snakes represent the bad things we do.
1: Okay.
0: And I just got a pineapple yesterday. You know how long it takes a pineapple to grow?
2: It takes a while.
0: 2 years.
2: Yeah.
0: Jeez, you better get planting. I need some more.
1: Okay.
0: All right, bye. Bye.
2: Bye.
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15: Why Obraska with it?
1: Here's your forecast from the Platte Valley Bank Weather Center. It's going to be mostly sunny and very pleasant today, high around 80. It will be a little bit breezy at times. Lows tonight in the lower 50s, might even have a few upper 40s out there. Mostly sunny on Thursday, warming to the 80s and low 90s. 80s and low 90s Friday. Lows Thursday night, lows Friday night, 50s. Friday evening, there's a slight chance of a sprinkle. Cooler for the weekend, will stay in the low to mid 80s, and the weekend does bring a better chance of scattered showers and thunderstorms. The best
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0: 94.1 The Brand. Opening moments here for us on the midday program. Great to have you listening this morning. We hit 88 degrees here at the radio station yesterday. A little bit of a cool off from that number for today. We're looking low 80s, around 82 for a daytime high. Looks like we'll warm it back up into the low 90s coming up for tomorrow. We've got a full check on our Wyobraska weather forecast coming up for you here in just a few moments.
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13: Here's your forecast from the Platte Valley Bank Weather Center. It's going to be mostly sunny and very pleasant today, high around 80. It will be a little bit breezy at times. Lows tonight in the lower 50s, might even have a few upper 40s out there. Mostly sunny on Thursday, warming to the 80s and low 90s, 80s and low 90s Friday. Lows Thursday night, lows Friday night, 50s. Friday evening, there's a slight chance of a sprinkle. Cooler for the weekend, we'll stay in the low to mid 80s, and the weekend does bring a better chance of scattered showers and thunderstorms.

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0: Lainey Wilson on the brand. Why Obraska's new country. A busy night for high school sports last night. 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Gearing a home win over Shadron. 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How about volleyball? Gearing now 9-0 as they get a four-set road win at North Platte. 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
4: Here's your forecast from the Platte Valley Bank Weather Center. It's going to be mostly sunny and very pleasant today, high around 80. It will be a little bit breezy at times. Lows tonight in the lower 50s, might even have a few upper 40s out there. Mostly sunny on Thursday, warming to the 80s and low 90s. 80s and low 90s Friday. Lows Thursday night, lows Friday night, 50s. Friday evening, there's a slight chance of a sprinkle. Cooler for the weekend. We'll stay in the low to mid 80s, and the weekend does bring a better chance of scattered showers and thunderstorms.

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The Weight of Past Heartbreak covered in that one. Brand new music from Ella Langley and Co. Wetzel. Wetzel calls Langley his favorite duet partner. The name of that one from those two, Jaded. Brand new song here on The Brand. Right now, Travis Denny.

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1: Looks like birthdays only. Let's check them for today. Who's celebrating in and around town and here in the area? Jerry Goodman, happy birthday to you. Amanda Kilfow, happy birthday from your family. They love you a ton. Happy birthday to Amanda. Taylor Stevens celebrating a birthday today. Happy birthday to you, Kayla Milton. Reed Kreisel celebrating. Scott Spud Clausen with a birthday today. The family phoning that one in, wishing you a happy birthday, Scott. Steve Mountain, happy birthday from the family. And one more to mention, Carolyn Phillips with a birthday today. Carolyn, Steve, Scott, Reed, Kayla, Taylor, Amanda, and Jerry, all our local birthdays for today.
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9: Today, well, the forecast calls for a beautiful early to mid-September day. Sunny to mostly sunny skies, mild temperatures, light to breezy winds, highs upper 70s to near 80 degrees, overnight lows tonight near 50. High temperatures, upper 80s and lower 90s Thursday into Friday, increasing west to southwest winds, especially on Friday. Nighttime lows, mid and upper 50s, a little bit cooler with some showers and thunderstorms and periods of gusty winds this weekend. I'm meteorologist Mark Huer.

0: Dane Brown on the brand with Wyobraska's New Country. Chris Cottrell with you. It's the second hour for the Midday Show, talking lunch on the land. It's back for another great fall in the field. 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A hot meal and a big thank you for the folks out there working hard for all of us. 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
13: We are on to week two at Memorial Stadium. I'm Kyle Crooks, the voice of the Huskers. Nebraska will set their sights on the first night game of the year when they welcome in the Bowling Green Falcons. 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

Wyobraska's New Country, one to get to from Brent Young. Then we heard Ella Langley on a duet earlier this hour, another on the way, and then we'll check those days that end in Y.

0: Hayes, the Din Din Y here on 94.1 The Brand. For today, a Wednesday, it is September 9th. It's International Fetal Alcohol Spectrum Disorders Awareness Day. Got that observed on 9-9 at 9:09 a.m. earlier today. The Nines representing the 9 months of pregnancy to raise awareness for FASD, the world's leading preventable cause of intellectual disability. It's also International Sudoku Day, celebrating the number placement puzzle invented by Howard Garnes in 1979 and popularized globally through Japanese puzzle publisher Nikoli. Nine nines, also a 9x9 grid, if you're keeping track at home, as far as some of these days that end in Y are concerned for today. What else do we have? National Teddy Bear Day, When Pigs Fly Day, and you've also got Wonderful Weirdos Day. Beat you out there.
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0: Your day weather forecast calls for a beautiful early to mid-September day. Sunny to mostly sunny skies, mild temperatures, light to breezy winds, highs upper 70s to near 80 degrees, overnight lows tonight near 50. High temperatures upper 80s and lower 90s Thursday into Friday, increasing west to southwest winds, especially on Friday. Nighttime lows mid and upper 50s, a little bit cooler with some showers and thunderstorms and periods of gusty winds this weekend. I'm meteorologist Mark Cure.

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4: Good afternoon. A new group of former and current residents wanting to give back to the community made a big impact on the area last week with their initial project, providing nearly 1,300 pounds of beef to seven area nonprofits feeding those in need throughout Scottsbluff County. At the Scottsbluff County Fair Livestock Auction, Bucking Horse Capital LLC purchased the cattle shown by Keegan Todd and Adeline Hayward, both of Scottsbluff, and Corey Conklin of Morrill. KNEB News asked the trio what they thought about the result of their hard work raising the animals to show at the fair.
5: I know, it's just cool seeing the meat that I raised go to someone that needs it.
6: I'm happy for the people who are getting so good quality. And I'm happy that they get food.
7: It makes you feel good knowing you raise an animal that gets to go and help other people.
4: Todd New, who helped coordinate the donation, told the kids, their parents, and volunteers that were present that the meat graded out as Choice Plus to Prime and was valued at approximately $14,000. Larry Massey with 1113 Ministries, one of the nonprofits to benefit from the donation, said the meat from the animals will impact 4,000 to 5,000 people throughout the North Platte Valley. 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
8: Time for a new hour update here at the Sports Desk on the Rural Radio Network. I'm Chris Cottrell. We've got high school softball game replays posted to the website from last night, a pair of broadcasts at Dome Rock Diamonds in Gehring. It was the Bulldogs knocking off Shadron in four innings, 15-5. At Scottsbluff, the Bearcats scored 11 runs in the first. They round Alliance 16-0 in three innings. All four teams in action last night will be at Dome Rock Diamonds in Gehring on Saturday for the Western Conference Tournament. High school volleyball, Gehring stayed unbeaten. They knocked off North Platte on the road in four sets. Gehring now 9-0. Scottsbluff also picked up a road win at Cheyenne East last night in four sets. The Bearcats improved to 7-5. The rest of the volleyball scores can be found on the website. At the Shadron Girls Golf Invite yesterday, Valentine, the team winner, with a combined 383. They beat Sydney by just one shot. Scottsbluff was third, shooting 396. Alliance fourth, and Gehring posted 431, finishing in sixth place. Tierney Miller of Valentine, the meet medalist, with a round of 88. She won by two shots over Riley Norris of Alliance. Coming up tonight, the opening game of the National Football League season. We've got it on KOLT 690 and 101.7, a Super Bowl rematch with the Seattle Seahawks hosting the New England Patriots. Pre-game coverage on KOLT starts at 5. Kickoff tonight scheduled for 6:20. That's the latest here at the Sports Desk.
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10: 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Today, weather forecast calls for a beautiful early to mid-September day. Sunny to mostly sunny skies, mild temperatures, light to breezy winds, highs upper 70s to near 80 degrees. Overnight lows tonight near 50. High temperatures upper 80s and lower 90s Thursday into Friday. Increasing west to southwest winds, especially on Friday. Nighttime lows mid and upper 50s. A little bit cooler with some showers and thunderstorms and periods of gusty winds this weekend. I'm meteorologist Mark Huer.

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0: 94 won the brand. How about a couple Star Wars notes right now? Star Wars A New Hope will receive its first ever IMAX screening when it re-releases February 19th of next year. That'll be to help celebrate the original film's 50th anniversary. And a scaffolding and display screen collapse at George Lucas Skywalker Ranch in Northern California has injured 5 men. That was Monday morning. The incident occurred during an event setup. One victim suffered a serious head injury and was hospitalized in, quote, very serious condition. A second man became trapped beneath fallen LCD screens, requiring emergency crews to use airbags to free him. So, Star Wars A New Hope. Let's focus on that one, heading for its first ever IMAX screening. The 1977 classic will screen in both IMAX 70mm and digital IMAX Formax. Joining the anniversary celebration, Ryan Gosling's Star Wars Starfighter, directed by Sean Levy, will hit theaters May 28th of next year.
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94 won the brand. Wyobraska's new country. It's back tonight. A little Wednesday night season opener. We'll talk more about the NFL season starting here in just a bit.

0: Chris Jansen, 94, won the brand. Wyobraska's new country. The start of the National Football League season is tonight. A Super Bowl rematch with Seattle at home to take on New England. Seahawks and the Patriots tonight. We'll have the broadcast starting at 5 o'clock on KOLT 690 and 101.7. Kickoff is scheduled for 6:20. Seahawks winning in the Super Bowl over New England to end last season. We get the Super Bowl rematch tonight. Of course, Denver will have to wait to open up until Monday Night Football when they play on the road at Kansas City. Already drama around the Chiefs. Starting left tackle Josh Simmons. Looks like he'll be a no-go. Probably just a lack of communication between Simmons, the team, and then the team and the media. You know, only the left tackle for Patrick Mahomes coming off a reconstructed knee. I got Denver to win the AFC West, and they are one of the top Super Bowl favorites coming into the season in the AFC.
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7: Your day weather forecast calls for a beautiful early to mid-September day. Sunny to mostly sunny skies, mild temperatures, light to breezy winds, highs upper 70s to near 80 degrees, overnight lows tonight near 50. High temperatures, upper 80s and lower 90s Thursday into Friday, increasing west to southwest winds, especially on Friday. Nighttime lows, mid and upper 50s, a little bit cooler with some showers and thunderstorms and periods of gusty winds this weekend. I'm meteorologist Mark Cure.

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Denny Chesney with Carry On. We're doing exactly that, as we've got one more go-round to handle here today on 94.1 The Brand for the Midday Show. Wild Braska's New Country. Music here from Lady A. One Waiting Next from Justin Moore.

0: Justin Moore on the brand with Y.O. Braska's New Country. Time for a little country music news. Still early in the final hour for us on the program today. We've heard her twice on separate duets, plus a single from her today on the show already. Ella Langley's Choosin' Texas is top Billboard Songs of the Summer chart for 2026, marking a historic season, really, for country music. For the first time, country artists claiming the top three spots. Taylor Swift helping out the cause a little bit. Of course she is. I Knew It, I Knew You at number two, and Langley's Be Her at number three. Choosin' Texas accumulated 407 million U.S. streams and 124,000 downloads during the summer tracking period. Released in October of 2025, it's the first Songs of the Summer winner to have entered the Hot 100 in a prior year since Los Del Rio's Macarena in 1996. Ariana Grande's Hate That I Made You Love Me landed at number four. Drake had one in there at number five. Country music reigning supreme.
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15: With you. Today, well, the forecast calls for a beautiful early to mid-September day. Sunny to mostly sunny skies, mild temperatures, light to breezy winds, highs upper 70s to near 80 degrees. Overnight lows tonight near 50. High temperatures upper 80s and lower 90s Thursday into Friday. Increasing west to southwest winds, especially on Friday. Nighttime lows mid and upper 50s. A little bit cooler with some showers and thunderstorms and periods of gusty winds this weekend. I'm meteorologist Mark Huer.

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Morgan Wallen on the brand. Here's a headline for you. Man posing as NBA player steals $90,000 BMW from a Georgia hotel. Also saw recently some dude named Dejan Love has been arrested in California for posing as a San Francisco 49ers wide receiver.

Quite frankly, her summer. The biggest music star, all genres considered, Ella Langley, Loving Life Again. We gave you the record numbers earlier here in the show. Quite a run here of late for Ella Langley. Wyobraska's new country. Chris Cottrell with you for just a few more moments. Closing stages for the midday show will include an update on weather, music late in the hour to get to from Drew Baldridge. What about tonight here on 94.1 The Brand? It's Carly Pierce in as your special guest co-host for Backstage Country starting at 7. And the season opener for the NFL tonight, Seattle hosting New England. 5 o'clock start time for the broadcast on KOLT kickoff is scheduled, for 6:20. Have a great rest of your afternoon and evening. I'll be back in again tomorrow morning here at 10. I'm P. Rick.

0: To hear more, visit dan.democrat. 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
11: Your day weather forecast calls for a beautiful early to mid September day. Sunny to mostly sunny skies, mild temperatures, light to breezy winds, highs upper 70s to near 80 degrees. Overnight lows tonight near 50. High temperatures upper 80s and lower 90s Thursday into Friday. Increasing west to southwest winds, especially on Friday. Nighttime lows mid and upper 50s. A little bit cooler with some showers and thunderstorms and periods of gusty winds this weekend. I'm meteorologist Mark Cure.

Luke Combs, Be By You here on 94.1 The Brand. Nick back in the studio hanging out with you here on a Wednesday afternoon, getting you ready for the back half of this week, and I've got some great music lined up for you. Thomas Rhett and Jordan Davis with Ain't a Bad Life is coming up. Luke Bryan, Party on the Way as well. First, Miranda Lambert.

0: Thomas Rhett and Jordan Davis on Why Obraska's New Country, and NFL football is back. Yes. Why is nobody clapping? Why am I the only one clapping right now? It's the Patriots and the Seahawks. I don't like either team, but we will cover them on KOLT 690 AM and 101.7 FM with pregame at 5 o'clock. We'll go ahead and take another break here on 94.1 The Brand. Weather coming up, and then it's Luke Bryan.
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4: Today, well, the forecast calls for a beautiful early to mid-September day. Sunny to mostly sunny skies, mild temperatures, light to breezy winds, highs upper 70s to near 80 degrees, overnight lows tonight near 50. High temperatures, upper 80s and lower 90s Thursday into Friday. Increasing west to southwest winds, especially on Friday. Nighttime lows, mid and upper 50s. A little bit cooler with some showers and thunderstorms and periods of gusty winds this weekend. I'm meteorologist Mark Hewer.

Hardy and the boys here on 94.1 The Brand. And coming up at Baumgars in Scotts Bluff, some great stuff happening this weekend. I'll let you know what's going down, what to expect here in about 7 minutes. First to Neil Arts and Somebody Like That.

0: Graylin James on 94.1 The Brand, and make plans to stop by Baumgars in Scottsbluff this weekend for their grand reopening. Baumgars now at their new location, which is at 2537 Delta Drive here in Scottsbluff, and they've got a bigger store with even more to check out. Come see the expanded clothing department, check out their new firearms counter, take advantage of special pricing on a variety of items throughout the weekend. And there are also going to be a lot of prizes you can register to win as well, including products, shopping sprees, gift cards as well. And we're going to be there on Saturday from 11 to 1. So come on out, say hi, and check out the new Baumgars location for yourself. Take another break here. Kane Brown with Woman is on the way. 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
9: 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That's scheduled, by the way. I am just tired looking at a girl, but guys, it has been a minute since she's been here. We're so happy she's back. 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

Morgan Wallen, 20 cigarettes too many, my friend, here on 94.1 The Brand. And did you know it is National When Pigs Fly Day? A fun excuse about all those little things that we say are going to happen when pigs fly. Basically, your official excuse to dream big, believe the impossible, and maybe finally do something you've been putting off. Because, hey, today might just be the day those pigs take to the skies. More holidays are coming your way shortly. First up, let's hear from Brantley Gilbert and Lindsay L.

0: Why Up Raska's New Country, that was Zach John King, and I've got more holidays for you. An interesting lineup. First up, it's International Sudoku Day. If you enjoy staring at a grid of numbers and convincing yourself that this has to be the right one for like 20 minutes, well, today's your day. Sudoku, all about logic, patience, and apparently having way more confidence in your math skills than you actually have. Next, it's National Teddy Bear Day, a day to celebrate that classic cuddly companion. Whether you still have one from your childhood, or your kids have one, or you just need something to hug after a long day, teddy bears have been there for us all this time. And finally, it is Wonderful Weirdos Day, a holiday celebrating all the wonderfully strange, quirky, and unique people out there. So basically today, a reminder that being a little weird is not a bad thing. It's what makes you interesting. And that's it for today's holidays. More tomorrow, same time. On the way, another weathercast that'll feature some sunny to partly cloudy skies and areas, and not a bad temperature either. More coming up.
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7: Today, weather forecast calls for a beautiful early to mid-September day. Sunny to mostly sunny skies, mild temperatures, light to breezy winds, highs upper 70s to near 80 degrees, overnight lows tonight near 50. High temperatures, upper 80s and lower 90s Thursday into Friday. Increasing west to southwest winds, especially on Friday. Nighttime lows, mid and upper 50s. Little bit cooler with some showers and thunderstorms and periods of gusty winds this weekend. I'm meteorologist Mark Huer.

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And hello, everyone. Got birthdays and anniversaries, as always, during the 3 o'clock hour, and those coming up here real soon. So if you want to get yours on, or your friends, your moms, your uncle, great cousin twice removed, is that a thing? 308-633-9400 is the number to dial. Please text me. 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Brett Eldridge next.

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1: 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First off, it's Jerry Goodman's birthday. 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Kayla Milton, Reed Kressel, Scott Spud Clausen. 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
8: Here's your weather forecast from the Platte Valley Bank Weather Center. Cooler temp 70s rounding out our Wednesday with lows tonight in the upper 40s and low 50s. Skies clear, setting up another sunny day for Thursday. Getting back to the upper 80s, low 90s. Should see upper 80s, low 90s Friday as well. Lows in the low to mid 50s with fair skies moving into the weekend. For that weekend, we're going to start to get cooler again, mainly 70s and 80s, with a few hit and miss showers and thunderstorms, especially Saturday night and Sunday. Meteorologist Don Watzel, KNEB.

Dan and Shay on 94.1 The Brand. So apparently the Girl Scouts have a brand new cookie that they're selling. And from the sounds of this thing, it might be one you don't necessarily want to stomach, but come on, let's be real. If a Girl Scout shows up at your door with that order form, you're probably buying a box anyway. You cannot say no to these cookies. So, what exactly is the new flavor? I'll let you know coming up after John Party. Right now, it's Justin Moore.

0: good enough.
1: And that's John Party on the brand. All right, remember when I told you the Girl Scouts have a new cookie coming? Well, apparently, cookie season is going to be pet-friendly in 2027. 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It's called Patch Pals, and it is a soft-baked blueberry muffin-flavored treat. 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

Shaboozy and Jelly Roll here on 94.1 The Brand. Gonna be on location Friday, and I'll let you know what we're doing down in Sydney. That's after Bailey Zimmerman. First, though, let's play it again with Luke Bryan.

0: Bailey Zimmerman on Why Nebraska's New Country. And for all of those of you who live in Sydney or are willing to go to Sydney on Friday, Aloe Fiber and the United Way are teaming up for a free community barbecue on Friday from 11 to 1 at the Aloe store in Sydney, located at 638 Illinois Street. 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Another break here, afternoon weather forecast, then it's Brett Young.
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9: Here's your weather forecast from the Platte Valley Bank Weather Center. Cooler temp, 70s rounding out our Wednesday with lows tonight in the upper 40s and low 50s. Skies clear, setting up another sunny day for Thursday. Getting back to the upper 80s, low 90s. Should see upper 80s, low 90s Friday as well. Lows in the low to mid 50s with fair skies moving into the weekend. For that weekend, we're going to start to get cooler again, mainly 70s and 80s, with a few hit and miss showers and thunderstorms, especially Saturday night and Sunday. Meteorologist Don Watzel, KNEB.

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You're listening to 94.1 The Brand. My name is Nick Cheezik, and I'm here in the studio with you a few more hours till 7 o'clock. Coming up this hour, as always, we're going to get to the community calendar update. And if you can't wait for that, you're just chomping at the bit. I got some for you. It's online, knebfm.com, under the hub. First, the music. Here's Jake Owen.

0: It's Jason Aldean on 94.1 The Brand, and we've got NFL football action for you today, tomorrow, and on Sunday. The Patriots and the Seahawks getting things started off in the regular season. We'll have it for you on KOLT 690 AM and 101.7 FM starting at 5 o'clock with pregame. Tomorrow, I wanted to mention, by the way, more high school volleyball. 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We will have pregame 15 minutes prior. Jeff Kelly on the call. Then Chris is going to be over at Scottsbluff High School, Sterling in town. Volleyball, 6:15 pregame there. And that's on 107.3 The Trail. 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
1: With the Big Ten Blitz, I'm Jason Jorgensen. It was a tale of two halves for Wisconsin over the weekend. After looking better and trailing just 13-10 at half to fourth-ranked Notre Dame, they then failed to show up in the second half and were blown out 41-13. Head coach Luke Fickell, who's facing more and more pressure in Madison, didn't have many answers after seeing his team get run off the field.
3: That's the most difficult thing. You know, I'm not making excuses. It's a really, really good football team. They played really, really well. There's no doubt. But, you know, we have a greater expectation for just the way we execute some things and the way we, you know, play physically. And in the second half, that's where it really showed.
1: The Badgers have now dropped 10 of their last 12 games dating back to last year. They'll host Western Illinois in a must-win game on Saturday. And that's the Big Ten Blitz. I'm Jason Jorgensen.
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7: Here's your weather forecast from the Platte Valley Bank Weather Center. Cooler temp, 70s rounding out our Wednesday, with lows tonight in the upper 40s and low 50s. Skies clear, setting up another sunny day for Thursday. Getting back to the upper 80s, low 90s. Should see upper 80s, low 90s Friday as well. Lows in the low to mid 50s with fair skies moving into the weekend. For that weekend, we're going to start to get cooler again, mainly 70s and 80s, with a few hit and miss showers and thunderstorms, especially Saturday night and Sunday. Meteorologist Don Watzel, KNEB.

0: It's Lainey Wilson and John Mayer here on 94.1 The Brand. And Jimmy Kimmel has been bringing us laughs into our homes for years. We all know that. Sometimes. But there's no denying he's become a TV talk show icon. He's interviewed just about everybody, made fun of just about everybody, and probably said something that got somebody mad at least once or twice. But now, is Jimmy's future up for debate? Well, there's some stuff going down that has people talking. I'll let you know what's happening with Jimmy Kimmel in less than 6 minutes. First up, Jameson Rogers.
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0: Luke Combs with this latest on 94.1 The Brand. And you remember that Jimmy Kimmel thing I was talking about? There are reports making the rounds that Jimmy Kimmel Live could be coming to an end in 2027, which would make this next season his last. Now, before we start planning the retirement party, ABC says reports about the future of the show are speculative. So nothing is official just yet, but we're talking about it. Kimmel has been doing this for more than two decades. So if it does happen, it's a pretty long run in late night TV. It's too bad. This is why I keep doing what I'm doing. Just talk about the weather, play some country music, stay out of everybody's business. It seems like a pretty safe career strategy for me. Jimmy, maybe you should follow suit. All right, moving on before I get myself into trouble. We've got a break here, and then it's Kenny Chesney.
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1: Why Nebraska's new country? That was Chase Matthew. And if you're looking for something fun to do in Torrington, the Wild West Equifest is coming up. I've got some information on the events, what you can expect, and all the fun that's planned coming up here in just a bit in the community calendar update. But first, let's keep the country rolling. Here's Riley Green.

0: Zach Top, South of Sanity, here on 94.1 The Brand. And if you're looking for something fun to do in Torrington, mark your calendars for this Saturday because it's the 2026 Wild West Equifest happening all day at the Goshen County Fairgrounds Pavilion. There's a little bit of everything. Trick riders, mounted archery, which sounds pretty cool, cowboy poetry, equine demonstrations, and horse packing. Plus, there's going to be plenty for the family, including a kids activity corner, face painting, crafts, a photo booth, door prizes, a silent auction. You're also going to find retail vendors there as well. Information booths, concessions, plenty of live entertainment throughout the day. So if you like horses, the Western lifestyle, or just having a good time, this one is worth checking out. More community calendar updates and events are listed on our website. 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Moving along here to another weather forecast. I'll have the Panhandle Auto Drive at 5 coming up real soon.
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4: Here's your weather forecast from the Platte Valley Bank Weather Center. Cooler temp, 70s rounding out our Wednesday with lows tonight in the upper 40s and low 50s. Skies clear, setting up another sunny day for Thursday. Getting back to the upper 80s, low 90s. Should see upper 80s, low 90s Friday as well. Lows in the low to mid 50s with fair skies moving into the weekend. For that weekend, we're going to start to get cooler again, mainly 70s and 80s, with a few hit and miss showers and thunderstorms, especially Saturday night and Sunday. Meteorologist Don Watzel, KNEB.

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5: Good afternoon, everyone. A 71-year-old Scottsbluff man who left his home Monday night is safe. Scottsbluff Police Captain Lance Kite says Kenneth Holloway was located Wednesday morning, having returned to his residence in the 2900 block of Avenue H around 7 a.m. Holloway's disappearance without his wallet or cell phone launched a search by officers from the Scottsbluff and Garing Police Departments, Scottsbluff County Sheriff's Office, Nebraska State Patrol, Nebraska Game and Parks, Scottsbluff County CERT members, Region 22 Emergency Management, and the Search and Rescue Dogs of the United States based out of Colorado. Tips and video surveillance led search efforts Tuesday that were concentrated around the River Bridge for Avenue I and Five Rocks Road, about a mile and a half from Holloway's home. Kite thanked all of the agencies for their assistance in the effort, as well as citizens and businesses that provided information during the course of the investigation. A Nebraska Supreme Court justice has ruled that U.S. Senate candidate Robin Richards can stay on the November ballot, rejecting a challenge from the Nebraska Democratic Party. Richards ran as a write-in in the May primary but did not advance. She later formed a new party, the Nebraska Working People Party, and filed to run for Senate under that banner. Democrats argued state law barred her because she had been a primary candidate and a registered party member, but Justice Stephanie Stacy disagreed, noting election laws must be interpreted to favor, not block, candidacy. From the newsroom, I'm Scott Miller.
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6: This will be our late day update today here at the Sports Desk. I'm Chris Cottrell on the World Radio Network. A Wednesday brings along with it not much in the way of local teams and events. You've got WNCC off throughout the entirety of the middle of the week. They'll be in action again this weekend. Cougar Volleyball in action Friday and Saturday in Sterling, Colorado. And Cougar Soccer has home matches Friday and Saturday for both the women's and men's teams. Nothing of note on the high school slate for tonight. We do have plenty of recaps posted on the website from last night's action. High school volleyball scores, game replays from Scottsbluff and Garing softball, plus girls' golf results from yesterday at Cheyenne. What about tonight? The opening game of the NFL season, a Super Bowl rematch, Seattle hosting New England. Seahawks and head coach Mike McDonald trying not to make too much of the season opener as they look to start fast after beating the Pats in the Super Bowl 29-13.
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9: Here's your weather forecast from the Platte Valley Bank Weather Center. Cooler temp, 70s rounding out our Wednesday with lows tonight in the upper 40s and low 50s. Skies clear, setting up another sunny day for Thursday. Getting back to the upper 80s, low 90s. Should see upper 80s, low 90s Friday as well. Lows in the low to mid 50s with fair skies moving into the weekend. For that weekend, we're going to start to get cooler again, mainly 70s and 80s, with a few hit and miss showers and thunderstorms, especially Saturday night and Sunday. Meteorologist Don Watzel, KNEB.

It's Cody Johnson on 94.1 The Brand. Welcome in. Whether you've been with me for 5 minutes or 5 hours, as always, thanks for tuning in. 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

0: 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You can listen to all of our stations on there as well. Really no excuse not to get it. So download it today. I'm going to take another break here afterwards. It's House Party with Sam Hunt. Looking forward to that one.
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Jason Aldean on 94.1 The Brand. I came across a survey asking a pretty interesting question. When you're shopping, do you value sustainability over price? Or is it the other way around? Because let's be honest, we'd all love to make the environmentally friendly choice, but then we see the price tag and suddenly we're very passionate about saving the planet on a budget. Be listening and see if you agree with what the survey found. I'll have for you after Ella Langley and Morgan Wallen. But first, turn it up for Lee Bryce and One of Them Girls.

0: Ella Langley, Morgan Wallen, 94.1 The Brand. So you remember that survey I mentioned about sustainability versus price? Well, apparently we've got some pretty interesting answers here. A YouGov survey found that 61% of Americans say sustainability influences what they buy. But when it comes to buying clothes, things change a little bit. Only 14% say that sustainability is an important factor. Meanwhile, price does win the day at 66%, followed by value for money, fit. Of course, you would think that would be 100%, but apparently not. And quality, about half of people say that. And Gen Z is twice as likely as baby boomers and Gen X to prioritize sustainability, 18% versus 9% for clothes. But here this is the kicker. Half of the people surveyed say it costs too much to be green all the time. And apparently we're too skeptical about companies as well, because 3/4 of us agree brands will just slap just about anything on a label to make money. They could say it's green and we would buy it. Yeah. Hey, I guess for me, that's a tough one. Price probably wins lately just because of how expensive everything has become. But hopefully that could change back a little. My wallet would certainly appreciate it. All right. Now let's hit a break. Weather coming up. Here on the Panhandle Auto Drive at 5, don't go anywhere.
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4: Here's your weather forecast from the Platte Valley Bank Weather Center. Cooler temp, 70s, rounding out our Wednesday with lows tonight in the upper 40s and low 50s. Skies clear, setting up another sunny day for Thursday. Getting back to the upper 80s, low 90s, should see upper 80s, low 90s Friday as well. Lows in the low to mid 50s with fair skies moving into the weekend. For that weekend, we're going to start to get cooler again, mainly 70s and 80s, with a few hit and miss showers and thunderstorms, especially Saturday night and Sunday. Meteorologist Don Watzel, KNEB.

was my wedding song, Darius Rucker, on 94.1 The Brand. It was really hard to, like, bounce down the aisle because, I mean, you can't just walk to that song. You've got to strut. I didn't do it, I swear. Luke Combs is next. Here's BYU on The Brand.

0: Dirk Bentley on 94.1 The Brand. Little update on Dirks, by the way. He's keeping plenty busy. His Off the Map tour has been rolling along here this year, and he's got more dates coming up, including shows later this month. He has a couple of Las Vegas dates in December, and that should be fun. And Dirk's also set to headline a charity concert in Nashville. That's at the end of October, and it's called Justice Jam, and it benefits organizations that advocate for people who have been wrongfully convicted. So, Dirks has plenty going on. Apparently, the man hasn't discovered the concept of taking a day off yet. Good for us, I suppose. All right, as the Panhandle Auto Drive at 5 starts winding down, got another break coming up, then it's Luke Bryan.
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